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3: 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I asked Geo. It's just easier to say Geo.
2: Hang on. 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
1: I've noticed that now when I call people's cell phones, there are all kinds of different voices on the voicemail.
2: Oh. Like
1: there's accents. There's different. Like when I call you, Tanya, or you, Sissy, it might be a different voice that says, the caller you're calling cannot be reached right now.
2: Oh, yeah. I mean, those are all settings that you can change.
3: I just updated my voicemail.
2: Just like on ChatGPT.
1: Yeah. So you can do it on ChatGPT as well?
2: Yeah, you can choose different voices. So now, like, I don't know, for whatever reason, I just considered my ChatGPT to be a male, and I named him Geo. Now when I'm listening to all these voices, I feel like I'm leaning more towards a female voice. So I wanted to play some of them for you and see if you can help me decide.
1: Well, what do you have?
2: So there's a pretty like basic one called Cove.
4: Okay, this is Cove. There. I just want to share how thrilled I am to work with you, and I can't wait to get started. So what's the game plan?
2: I don't know what it is about a male voice.
1: Too
2: I just
1: eager.
2: Feel like I'm cheating on my husband if I have
1: that
2: this, if I'm talking to this guy so much.
1: He's too eager.
2: Yeah, okay. Now, this is a chill female named Soul.
5: Hey, what's up? Feel free to ask me about anything that's on your mind. I'm ready to go.
1: Too casual.
2: If you want a little bit more of a European flair, this is Vale.
6: Hello. It's lovely to meet you.
2: No chance.
6: If there's anything you need, please don't hesitate to let me know. I'm here to help.
1: On the onset, I like it, but I think it might grind on me.
2: Okay.
1: I think it might grind on me.
2: I get Roy Kent from Ted Lasso vibe off Arbor.
7: Hi, glad to meet you. I think we're going to do great work together.
1: ChatGPT voices. I mean, this is David Beckham to me.
7: Glad to meet you. I think we're going to do great work together. Where should we start?
2: Where should we start?
1: Bend it with you.
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0: 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I think we are needed for relationship advice next.
1: Ooh, okay.
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0: Kiss 108, Boston's number one hit music station. I think Clarissa is calling about the guy you're dating just found out he's having a baby with his ex.
1: Yeah.
2: Oh, wow.
1: So I was seeing this guy a couple of months, and we really hit it off. And he literally just told me that he found out that he's having a baby with another woman. And it happened before we started seeing each other. So it's not like he cheated. Like,
2: right.
1: we're not even like officially a couple now. And I just don't know what to do because I really thought I could be in a relationship with him. So I'm really torn.
0: So I understand. So it was all clean and clear.
2: Yeah.
0: So
2: right.
0: I guess the thing is, I mean, it's such is life, right? I mean,
2: yeah.
0: So like, I kind of so what? You met the guy, you like the guy. This is happening. It's life.
3: When I met my now husband, he had two kids, and that was like weird. I'd never done that before, and interesting and new and hard and difficult. And we got through it, and I think we're much better and stronger
2: but
3: now.
2: Yeah, that's what you wanted. Like, some people have different ways they want to have their families and their happily ever after type of thing.
0: Can you roll with it or not is the question you have to ask
2: yourself.
0: That's
2: the question.
0: I might just roll with it for a minute and see if you can.
1: I think I am going to roll with it for a little bit and just see.
0: Keep us posted and good luck. Follow your heart.
1: Thank you.
0: Okay? All right.
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1: So I was reading something about stress. Eat pumpkin seeds, eat tuna, and have orange juice. That will decrease your anxiety.
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0: No wonder you have so much stress. The stressless foods.
2: Yeah. Too much mercury for me.
0: Pop some pumpkin seeds over there.
2: How much fish are you having?
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0: 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What's your favorite dessert, Sissany?
1: Maybe just like a fresh chocolate chip cookie.
0: So mine is a pizookie. My favorite dessert is a pizookie.
1: Yeah, but like a really like warm. Cookie.
0: And to BJ's, we'd love one. So Mark, get on that and postmade that.
2: I had one on Saturday night.
0: You had a pizookie on Saturday night?
2: Cookies and cream pizookie.
1: Wow.
0: I wouldn't get cookies and cream.
1: No, chocolate chip what kind of ice cream would you do?
2: Cookies and cream is life-changing.
1: I did try the cookies and cream one, and I prefer the chocolate chip one.
0: Wow. There's no better dessert than the BJ Pizookie. It's just a fact.
3: I prefer just straight ice cream.
0: Boring.
3: Boring. Whatever. You picked a cookie.
0: It's not a cookie. It's a deep dish pan cookie.
3: Sissany picked a cookie.
1: Actually, when we all combined our picks, it actually is a pizookie.
3: Yeah.
0: Ruby, what's your favorite dessert?
3: Olive oil cake.
1: Oh, yeah. I forget about that.
3: It's so good.
1: And then when it's there, you're like, wow,
3: when it's
1: delicious.
3: Made right.
0: Ah, BJ's pizookie. We had a moment.
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1: 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I guess there's this trend, this Barbie doll trend, where you can AI generate your own action figure. We did it. 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It's Kiss 108.

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2: All right. This is a big trend on GPT chat, and I want to get you in on this. What is it? Well, you can make a Barbie doll action figure.
3: When you go on ChatGPT, you can tell it, like, hey, or you upload a picture of yourself, either your face or your full body, and then you give it accessories that you would want to have in your action figure package. So for you, Ryan, a microphone, maybe your dog, Georgia, coffee, things like that.
4: Yours is so spot on. It's like literally a coffee mug, coffee beans, a bottle of olive oil, your dog and headphones and a microphone and a mixer.
2: But it's so obvious, guys.
4: And almonds.
2: Sisney, yours looks like you.
4: Sisney's does not look like her.
2: No. Tanya, yours looks exactly like you.
4: Yeah, I feel like mine looks a little bit like me. And my dog looks identical.
2: So you have a ring light, a water jug, a butterfly, and a dog.
4: And a dog. And a tampon.
2: How about a husband?
3: Yeah, the tampon is getting mixed reviews online.
4: It's very on brand for me.
2: Well, I didn't know that when I looked at it, Tanya. It looks like a vanilla Jell-O pop.
3: I didn't know what it was either.
4: Because I'm all about women not being ashamed or embarrassed about holding our feminine products.
3: Do you use a cup?
4: I go between a menstrual cup and a tampon. Thank you for asking.
2: Let's go back up to my almonds.
3: I don't know how they crammed all that they crammed in mine. There's literally...
2: That's kind of fun.
3: Every kid,
2: so
3: every dog.
2: If you want to see them, they're on our Instagram. At On Air with Ryan. And you can do it too.
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0: I'm Nancy Glass, host of the Burden of Guilt Season 3 podcast. This is a story about a horrendous situation that destroyed two families. 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
30: 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The third way. 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

Kiss 108, Boston's number one hit music station. There's something dividing the internet, and I'm going to bring it to you next. There's a guy, he posted on Reddit about proposing to his girlfriend, and people are very split on this. Kicking the can is the theme of this one. Kicking the can. Coming up next. Kiss 108.

0: Kiss 108.
1: So everybody in on this, isn't he, Tanya? There's a guy, listen to this. There's a guy, he posted about proposing to his girlfriend and people are, so like, well, wait a minute. They're split. They're divided on it. So he's 21 years old. And he wrote that he and his 20-year-old girlfriend have been in a six-year relationship since they were teenagers. Oh. But he's noticed some women feel it's frustrating to be girlfriend for a long time.
2: Mm-hmm. Yeah, but when you're that young.
1: It's too young. I mean, it's young.
2: Yeah.
1: It's too young, but it's young.
2: 21 and 20.
1: So he felt like, okay, she's going to be annoyed to be a girlfriend for a long time. So he had a solution. And that solution was to propose right now. And then they could get married in 5 years.
2: I don't see anything wrong with this.
1: So he said justification was that way she wouldn't have to be a girlfriend for 11 years before becoming a fiance. So they went on vacation. He proposed and she was very excited. The next day, his fiance asked what they should do for their wedding. And he told her, I don't think it's worth planning the wedding now since we're not getting married for about 5 years, he said.
2: Oh, so she wasn't in on the plan.
1: And now she's not talking to him.
2: Oh my gosh. This took a very crazy turn. I did not think it was going to go this way.
1: But I feel like if he were transparent about his thinking, that it would have been such a letdown and she wouldn't have been so sad. And he would have got a reaction about the thinking at that point, right?
2: I think they're going to compromise and they're going to meet halfway and they're going to get married in like 2-ish, 3 years.
1: Well, so who's right and wrong? I mean, somebody was saying he messed up. If he doesn't want to marry her anytime soon, don't propose.
3: Yeah, yeah. He messed up.
2: I'll tell you why. He's 21. But, you know, it's just maturity level.
1: Exactly.
2: That's all it is.
1: It's fine.
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1: We are the new hit, Liz. Did you see how somber here entered for his Lollapalooza set? 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
2: This is Andrea. 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
1: 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So thanks for hanging out, Queen. More on the way from Charlie Puth, Stella Lefty. That one's going crazy. Olivia Rodrigo and more.
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1: We are the new hit list for the first time in years. The top five on Billboard Hot 100 is all country songs. This one is creeping up it in the top five. She's celebrating Stella Lefty with Boston. I'll be back tomorrow night. Till then, at La Crystal Rosas. Mwah!

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1: If you're driving home right now and you're already thinking about what you need to watch on TV tonight, this is really going to help you.
0: Yes, Olivia, did you hear that the show Ted Lasso is coming back?
2: Yes. I'm like so stoked about it because I need something else between like after Game of Thrones.
0: I love it. And if you don't know Gianna, but Ted Lasso is based on soccer.
1: Oh, okay.
0: So it's a soccer show, but super funny. It's with Jason Sudeikis. Now, with soccer being such a big moment with the World Cup here in America, I feel like it's going to be even bigger. And the new season that premieres tonight, it's based off women's soccer. So I love that.
1: Oh.
2: Female soccer. Yes, we're putting us on the map finally.
1: I love that. Yes.
0: Have you ever seen Ted Lasso?
1: I haven't, but now I want to watch it.
0: Have you seen clips of it anywhere?
1: No, I don't think so.
0: Oh my God, it's so funny.
1: Unless I haven't, I haven't realized it. But now I really want to watch it.
2: Yes.
0: So the premiere is out tonight on Apple TV. Ted Lasso is back, so definitely check that out when you get home tonight.
2: Can't wait.
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0: Boston's number one hit music station, Kiss 108. It's Mikey V with my big bro, Frankie V and Gianna. We do it every single night. We spread those positive vibes. Andrea, what's one thing making you smile tonight?
1: Because I filed for divorce.
0: Wait, today's the day you actually filed?
1: It's time.
0: How long have you been thinking about filing for this divorce? How long has this day been waiting?
1: I've been thinking about it for like 4 years.
0: Oh, wow.
2: Yes, queen!
0: Now, people do often throw divorce parties now, right?
3: Uh-huh. Yeah, they do.
1: I'm having one. You guys are invited. It's literally next weekend.
2: I will be there.
0: Yeah. If you need a DJ, I'm in. We got you going. My first ever divorce party. I'm putting that one on the resume.
3: Perfect.
1: Are you single? Because I'm ready to mingle.
0: Again, I'm just offering the DJ. But we're happy you're happy, and I appreciate you spreading those positive vibes to the V-Bros.

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1: You would never believe what people were doing at Lollapalooza last weekend.
2: Oh boy.
1: This is disgusting. We got to talk about it next.

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1: Wait, Brittany, did you hear at Lollapalooza last weekend, people were in the crowd going so crazy, peeing in plastic bags?
2: No, that's disgusting.
1: Yep, because they didn't want to lose their spot that they secured. So people were literally peeing in bags. It's going viral on TikTok right now.
2: So it has to stink there.
1: So gross.
0: So you get like the front line. You don't want to lose your spot because you're like up close and personal.
1: Yeah.
0: And then you just grab a bag and let it go.
1: Yes, yes. They grab a bag, let it go. People for Coachella were wearing diapers, which is still a little weird, but at least a little better than, you know, peeing in a literal bag. And that's not even the best part of the story, guys. They then, during one of the acts, crowd surfed the pee-filled bag.
2: No.
1: Yep, I had to see if this was...
2: Did come out the bag?
1: No, it was... they put the pee-filled plastic bag in a box and passed it around the crowd. Mikey, I'm going to show this to you right now as we go.
0: I've never wanted to...
1: They just passed it all around.
0: Go to Lollapalooza the least in my life. Yeah, right. Right now watching this.
1: So gross and unnecessary. Yeah. But yeah, some people thought it was funny. Some people obviously saying this was completely unnecessary. And one person called it... Poo-poo-palooza.
2: Poo-poo-palooza is good. Ew, no thank you. Count me out.
0: Would you ever do anything, though, like crazy like this for your favorite artist or favorite celebrity?
2: No, I don't know, man. It's not. It's just not that serious. I'm not getting that crazy over another human.
0: And I agree with you, but we're seeing it a lot on different festivals. Noah Kahan had somebody... Poop on the ground.
1: Poop on the ground. Listen, I would do crazy things for Justin Bieber.
0: Exactly that. So is it normal or not to do outlandish things for your favorite celebrity or favorite artist? And what is your outlandish thing? Hit us up on Instagram now, at VBros on air. We're going to talk more about this next.
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1: So, Julia, we've been talking about this all night because people at Lollapalooza last weekend were lining up so early for their favorite artists and they didn't want to move, so they were peeing in plastic bags.
2: You know what this tells me? It tells me that people have lost all of their people skills. Make a friend. Make a friend in the line and be like, yo, I'll hold your spot while you go if you hold my spot.
1: Oh, no, trust me, it does
2: like,
1: not.
2: What is wrong with people?
1: It cannot work that way. Because I saw someone at Coachella say, why aren't people just doing that to go to the bathroom? People will not let you bypass them. Like,
0: I don't care. I will go to the back of the entire place before I pee in the bag or poop on the ground. I'm serious, but next, Emily, is there any, like, artist or celeb that you would do this for?
3: You can call me insane, but if I got tickets to Noah Kahan and I could be up front, in front row, I would literally wear a diaper and also pack more diapers for myself in case I need to change it.
1: Girl gotta do what a girl gotta do, I guess.
3: Exactly.
1: And again, we're talking about this because at Lollapalooza last weekend, people were in the crowd for so long that they were peeing in bags.

0: 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It's Mikey Avila, my big bro, Frankie Avila, and our bestie Gianna.
1: So last weekend at Lollapalooza, people were in the crowd waiting so long for their favorite artists that they were peeing in plastic bags.
0: Is there any celebrity in the world you would do that for? It's up on Instagram, @VBrosOnAir. 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
1: So we're talking about how at Lollapalooza last week, people were lining up for their favorite artists like 12 hours early, and they didn't want to lose their spot, so they stayed and they went to the bathroom. They peed in plastic bags.
0: Kind of wild, but Whitney, we're curious, is there any celeb or any artist that you would do something like this for?
2: I have my celebrities that I love, right? Like Harry Styles. That is my future husband one day. He doesn't know it yet, but that's okay. He'll figure it out. But would I poop on the floor for him?
1: Would you, though?
2: No.
1: If it really came down to it.
2: Absolutely not. No way.
1: All right. Well, we're talking about this because at Lollapalooza last weekend, people were peeing in plastic bags.
0: Layla, is there any celeb you would do something like this for?
3: I would totally do this for Elvis Presley, for sure.
1: Ah, so like if he literally came back from the dead for one day, you would pee on in a bag.
3: Yes.
0: Okay, I've been so against this the whole time until you mentioned people that aren't alive and were like, Elvis or MJ?
1: Yeah.
0: I'll
1: pee in a bag.
0: I might turn the corner.
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1: We're joined by Sam.
0: And have you heard of the August Scaries?
2: I actually have it, but I'm assuming it's something like the Sunday Scaries.
0: Exactly like that. So we all know what Sunday Scaries are. Like you almost ruin your Sunday night because you're like stressed out about what Monday's going to bring and all that.
2: Oh, I have that. Yeah,
1: so every week.
0: Every week we all have that. And now a lot of people get affected by the August Scaries. I don't want to ruin anybody's summer because we still have at least a month of summer. We can agree on that, right?
2: Yeah. So, no, totally. Because I was just reading like an article just came on my phone that was like, I think it's like the last 8 p.m. sunset this week or something like that we're going to have until, what is it, May?
0: Yeah.
2: And that definitely gave me the August scaries.
1: Yeah.
0: Well, that's one of the things. We have less daylight coming our way. Everybody's getting worried about the routine changing.
1: Oh, no.
0: Maybe it's back to school or back to a certain workflow. And what happens is like you think about that so much and then you don't have fun the rest of summer because you're just like stressed out about it.
2: Yeah. Big time. And, you know, I'm having flashbacks like last winter and snow, and I'm just not ready.
1: Oh, my God. Don't even
2: time,
1: make me think about it.
2: I'm jumping the gun here.
0: You just completely skipped fall, so that was crazy.
1: A very scary August thought, to say the least.
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1: We're joined by Rachel.
0: And you've heard of a like divorce party before, right?
2: Absolutely, absolutely.
0: Like basically a bachelorette or a bachelor party, but after you had a divorce to celebrate being single again.
1: Yes.
0: Well, the most epic one ever is going viral right now.
1: Oh, yeah.
0: Her name's Abby Wellman, but she posted a video. She threw a big divorce party for herself.
1: Mm.
0: But what she did is she outlined the 10 worst things her ex-husband did during their marriage for everybody to see.
2: That's insane.
1: Iconic of her. Yes.
0: Some would call it iconic. Some would say insane. Who knows? But nevertheless, the video right now has over 30 million views.
1: Uh-huh.
0: But it's just like all the people reacting as they read the 10 things.
2: Yes. And things I hate about you, for sure.
0: Wait, that's what it's based off of the movie.
1: Yeah, Mikey, as you're saying this, I'm realizing I saw this video a few weeks ago, but she didn't show what the things were. It was, like you said, only the people's reactions. So all the comments are like, what were the things? What were the things? Did she ever post what the things were?
0: No, she is actually legally prohibited from posting anything. But it's funny because now people are saying, I will sign an NDA.
1: Yes.
0: I will buy you a drink.
1: Yes.
0: I want to know what is on this list.
1: Yeah, because everyone looked shocked.
2: Who's next?
0: I don't know, but I feel like this girl might be starting a trend.

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1: So many people listen to it on their way to work.
2: I think they're amazing. They make me laugh in the morning. I just think it's a perfect way to wake up.
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0: 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It's the V Bros, Mikey V, Frankie V, and Gianna.
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0: In a game we call 1 Second Wonder. Wherever you are, you can play along as well. We all play together next.

0: 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It's Mikey Avila, my big bro, Frankie Avila, and our bestie Gianna.
1: It is time for 1 Second Wonder.
0: Off the air, I was just saying how my goal is to stump Gianna. Like, if I can stump her once during this game, I feel like I've succeeded as the 1 Second Wonder.
1: Do it.
0: I'm going to try right now. Play along in your cars, and at home, I play 1 second of a song. I do wonder if you can tell me the artist and the title. We start with our very own Mikey V.
2: Here we go.
0: Artist and title of this song.
2: Lose Control.
0: My buddy Teddy Swims.
1: Your buddy.
0: Over to Gianna's good friend. I need you to tell me the artist and title of this song right here.
3: Drop it.
1: Drop it low. Snoop Dogg. Drop it low. What?
0: I think it's drop it like it's hot.
1: Oh, no. Drop it like it's hot.
3: Like it's hot.
1: Damn it. Drop it like it's hot. I said drop it low. I guess you stumped me in a way, but I knew the song.
0: That's not the one we're going to stump you with. The next one that I come back to it will be the one I'll stump you with.
1: Drop it low is the other guy.
2: Yeah, Florida.
1: Drop it low, girl.
2: Okay, here we go.
0: Over to Mikey V. 1 Second Wonder. I play 1 second of a song, and I wonder if you can tell me the artist and title of said song. Buy You a Drink.
2: My good friend, T-Pain.
1: Good friend. Besties. They hang out together. Him, you know,
0: I got a girlfriend and his kid. Yeah, the kids play with my kids and we hang out with my cats together.
2: I don't have any kids, so probably tough.
1: Good friends. Right.
0: Besties. All right, Gianna, here's the one I'm going to stump you on. Are you confident that
2: I'm
0: you can get this?
2: I'm so excited.
1: Let's see.
0: Gianna, artist and title of this song, right here.
1: All the Stars, Kendrick Lamar and SZA.
2: Whoa!
0: Wow.
1: Kendrick Lamar and SZA.
2: Wow.
0: Well done.
1: Super Bowl 2 years ago.
2: She keeps the throne as the queen of all games, Gianna.
1: Thank you
2: for playing 1 Second Wonder with the V-Bros.
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1: You're never going to believe why this literal police officer got arrested.
0: And she is now our idiot criminal of the day. 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
1: We're joined by Vanessa.
0: Are you ready for today's idiot criminal of the day?
2: Hit me with it.
0: Here we go. A Florida sheriff's detective was arrested and fired because, well, she was using their automated license plate recognition system to track somebody.
1: Uh-oh.
2: Not for her job?
0: No, no, definitely was not for work. And basically what it is you can type in somebody's license plate.
1: Right.
0: And you know where they're moving to or where their car has been seen most recently.
2: Wow, that's crazy.
0: Who would you guess she was tracking?
2: Such an invasion. Oh. Like an ex-boyfriend or something.
1: Yeah, it has to be a guy.
0: Pretty close, but not right. She was tracking her current husband's ex-wife.
1: Oh.
2: Oh, no.
1: If I had access to a system like that, the way I am, can't say I wouldn't do it.
0: Yeah, well, good thing Gianna's not a sheriff, so that's a plus.
2: Did she at least catch them doing something suspect or no?
0: No, they haven't even caught her. They didn't even catch him doing anything crazy. She claimed he was trying to serve her legal papers, so she was, like, helping him out, like, find her.
1: Oh, yeah.
2: Yeah, but you can't do that.
0: Yeah, right. Come on. And keyword there is claim. But nevertheless, as she's getting arrested, this is the best part, they asked her, why would you do this? You know you can't do this as a police officer. She said, because I'm stupid.
2: What?
1: You know what? At least she was honest. She didn't sugarcoat anything. That was stupid.
2: At least she's self-aware.
1: Straight to the point.
0: Idiot criminal of the day.
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1: Joined by Alicia. Every single night we spread positive vibes. You're up next. What's that one thing making you smile tonight?
2: I am really happy and grateful that I had the opportunity to lose over 60 pounds.
0: Oh, my God. Wow.
3: Wow.
2: Yes.
3: That's amazing.
2: It's completely changed my life, and my health is really, really great now.
3: Wow.
0: I love hearing that. My heart feels good to hear you talk about it. What was your trick or what worked for you?
2: I worked out 30 minutes a day with a trainer.
0: There we go. Mikey works out 30 minutes a week. This is lucky.
3: A year.
0: A year? This is about Brit and the phone. Yeah. It's almost a year on the radio. You know what? I'm happy for you. I'm proud of you. Thank you so much for those positive vibes with the V-Bros.
2: Thank you. You guys are great.

0: say.
1: It's Mikey V every afternoon on Kiss 108. Got my big bro, my actual brother, Frankie V with me and our bestie Gianna. Janet, are you a fan of pineapple topped pizza?
2: Oh, yeah. I know this is like super controversial, but I love pineapple on my pizza. It's like little sweet bombs. Yeah,
1: comes up a lot in the show. We always say our dad would be very mad at us because he's very Italian, but I love pineapple on pizza.
3: I always say I don't like it, but full disclosure, I've never
4: actually tried it. Oh, wow. Check this out. A lot of people are like Gianna and others that haven't don't like this at the other. Hawaiian pizza, cross it off the list. It's a new pizza. They serve this in Sweden. It's called the Tropicana pizza or simply the Swedish pizza. And on it, they put curry, pineapple, and bananas. Nobody knows who came up with this idea of the unusual pizza, but it is something you can now get in Sweden, and it might be making its way to the States, the Tropicana or Swedish pizza.
1: Can I change my answer? It's now no.
2: Banana changes everything. Yeah. That sounds weird.
1: Like some mushy. Yeah, I'm good, yeah.
3: Right.
1: She goes, that's a fruit, like pineapple.
3: Yeah, that's true.
0: Boston, it's Olivia Dean on Kiss 108. On Monday, Olivia returns to the garden for the first time since Kiss 108's Jingle Ball.
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2: Hey, Jill. You know them old sugar daddy. They be tricking, they tell them girls. I see.

0: It's the 5 a.m. Rewind Show, and I'm producer Riley. Yesterday for Topic Time, I had a little story to tell about some news I got from a friend.
1: So very early this morning, we were in the studio, all of us, with Justin, the way we do most mornings. We sit there and we put together the show, ideas we might have for everyday shows. And Riley suddenly decided she would do story time. And she said, oh, I have a story to tell. And Riley, you want to step up to the microphone? This involves somebody you were dating.
0: Yes. So I went out to lunch yesterday with one of my best friends, and she said, Riley, I have something to tell you. And I was like, okay, I'm in trouble. What did I do? And she said, I got some new information. It was about a guy that you were dating like a year and a half, 2 years ago. We found out that he was hooking up with this girl the entire time that you guys were dating.
2: How long were you dating him?
0: 6 or 7 months.
2: So he
0: not
2: was your
0: like
2: boyfriend
0: that long, but yeah, he was my boyfriend.
1: But he was some other part of the country, right?
0: No. So the girl that he was hooking up with lived in Nashville, and every time she would come home, they would hook up while me and him were together.
1: Oh, so he was running
2: on you
1: right here in your backyard.
2: And your friends knew it.
0: So the girl that is like my close friend did not know, but these girls that I went to high school with, who are friends with the girl who he was cheating on with, did know. I'm not friends with them, but we went to high school together and I know them enough that they could have DM'd me and been like, by the way, and then I would have broken up with him and she could have kept hooking up with him all she wanted.
1: Right.
0: So I don't know why they didn't just say, hey, by the way, but the second my best friend found out, she told me.
3: That's a true friend.
2: Yes.
1: Now,
0: and she was like, you would tell me. And I was like, I would.
1: So you were dating a dog. Now, have you had a conversation with him since you found out?
0: No, I haven't spoken to him
3: this
0: since.
3: No, it happened yesterday.
2: Right. Yeah. Yeah. So she's just finding out. Like in these other. So I guess the idea of should you say something to someone?
0: Yeah.
2: Right. Like girl
0: right, because
2: code,
0: they've been sitting on this for 2 years.
2: Right.
0: And didn't say anything.
1: Wow. And they'd still be sitting on it if it weren't for your real friend.
2: Right.
0: Correct.
1: Who picked up the information and came right to you.
3: Mm-hmm. Well, didn't they kind of say it offhand?
0: Yeah. Like my friend Abby was like, I don't remember how it got brought up, but somehow we were talking about him and they were just like, oh, yeah, by the way, he was cheating on Riley the entire time they were together.
1: Oh, boy.
0: So it was like gossip that they felt okay talking about it, just not to me.
2: So when you guys were breaking up, what was the reason for the breakup?
0: Oh.
1: That's my favorite part of the story. The question you just asked, my favorite part of the story. Tell us what happened, Rye.
0: Should I be honest?
1: Absolutely.
3: There's only four of us here.
0: I broke up with him because I didn't really like him anymore.
2: Oh, okay,
1: without even knowing he was a dog.
2: He was running.
0: Yeah. Yeah, it had run its course. So, just, you know.
3: But
0: bye
3: 6 or 7 months, I mean, you know, it was pretty. I remember this guy. It was, you know, kind of serious, right?
0: I thought it was serious, so.
3: Apparently he didn't.
0: I never would have suspected this either, which is the crazier part.
1: Wow.
0: Like, finding this out, I was like, what? Like.
1: Yeah. The whole time?
0: That's what they said. I don't know how many times this was, but it was more than once, which makes you a cheater, so.
3: And you know this girl, too.
0: I went to high school with her.
3: Yeah.
0: Again, we're not friends, but.
1: And it begs the question, which one of you was the side piece?
0: Well, no. He was my boyfriend, so not me.
2: Yeah, she
1: Well,
2: wasn't.
1: She might think she was his girlfriend.
0: Apparently, she has like a reputation for doing this.
1: Oh, okay.
3: Oh, she's a
1: homewrecker.
3: She's a homewrecker. He's a runner. She's a homewrecker.
1: Wow. Yeah. So they deserve
2: That's
1: each other.
2: That's quite the combination. Yeah. Are they still together?
0: I have no idea. I don't follow him on Instagram. The second we were done, we were done.
1: Yeah. Here's the thing, though, on spilling the beans, on getting involved. Like Lisa said, your girlfriend should have told you, but the real girlfriend never knew. The minute she did, she told. A lot of times, if you get involved and say something, they get back together, you're the bad guy.
2: Right, and they turn on you.
1: Yes, so now you're out.
2: That's always the risk. But I have to say, girl code, it's like if you know definitively that this is happening and you're close enough, the question is, should you say to them? Like, should you tell that
3: but
2: person?
3: But, Lisa, even if they're not close friends, like Riley's not close friends. They know each other. They went to school together.
2: But Riley said she would have liked a DM, like a little like, hey, right?
0: Yeah.
1: Just drop
2: little
1: a line.
2: Little heads up.
0: Yeah. And if roles were reversed, even though I'm not friends with her, I would have said something to the girls that knew. So
1: right.
0: You would think that they would also feel that same way, but obviously not.
3: It's the right thing to do, although from a guy's perspective, Listen, how do I say this? If it's a friend of mine, mm-hmm. you know, someone that I'm close with, of course. But if it's somebody that I just know and I don't talk to all the time,
1: don't get involved.
3: I'm hesitant about getting involved.
1: Yeah.
3: Because then you're right in the middle of it.
2: Yeah.
3: It's drama that I just don't want.
1: I'm in the middle of one of those right now. That's all I'm saying. No questions. No follow-up.
3: Well, why'd you even offer that information?
1: I'm just saying it can be hard. It can be hard whether
2: right,
1: or not
2: then
1: to
2: you're pulled
1: step
2: in
1: up
2: to their
1: and say something.
2: Insanity. Yeah.
0: Yeah. I don't feel like I'm like the kind of person that would have been like, why didn't you sit? Like, I don't know. Even now, I'm like, I don't know if I should be mad or not. Like, obviously, I'm mad at him, but I'm like, how do I feel about this situation? I'm so far removed from it at this point.
2: I feel like the only thing you could be mad at is the fact that they were gossiping about you this whole time behind your back about something that maybe they should have told you.
0: And it's like, everybody knew in that friend group. Everybody had to have known.
1: They're
0: I'm just
1: girls.
0: Like the girl that's like,
3: you're
0: know,
3: the only
2: oblivious.
3: One that didn't
2: you were oblivious.
3: Yeah, you're the only one that didn't. Do you find yourself, Riley, since yesterday and finding out, looking back and thinking, like, what moments was he not with me?
0: Yes, actually, a little bit. But, like, again, I'm like, I don't care. But also, it's like, yeah, of course you're going to think that. Like, I'm like, so when, I'm like doing the mental math. I'm like, when could this have happened? Like, we weren't even together for, like, that long. But I'm just like, I don't care.
1: One more follow-up before we take it to our listeners.
2: Mm-hmm.
1: What if you were to run into him today? Would you bring it up?
0: That's a great question.
3: It really is a good
0: question. Because it would definitely depend on my mood. Like, part of me wants to be like, honestly, Bill, yeah. Like, if I was like, if I ran into him, hey, by the way, I found out that you were cheating on me the entire time. So what do you have to say for yourself?
1: Yeah you got to start it with, by the way.
2: By the way.
3: Also, follow up to Bill's question. Mm-hmm. What if you run into one of the girls?
1: Ooh, by the way.
0: Right.
1: By the way.
0: So the girl
1: I know that,
0: that
1: you knew.
0: Yeah, the girl that I'm best friends with, like, is decently friends with them, not, like, crazy close. But, like, I'm like, if we ever hang out all together, I'm going to be like, why didn't you say anything?
2: You need to say something to them.
0: Like, yeah. And, like, again, it's like, I'm probably not going to be, like, best friends with these girls ever. But it's like, I would have done it to you. I would have let you know. So you could have let me know. Just so you know.
2: Right, like girl to girl. Just
1: any
2: yeah,
1: kind of a
2: yeah.
1: reunion coming up that we can look forward to?
3: We want a follow up. We just want to see Riley.
2: Oh, and by the way.
3: Yeah, by the way.
2: And by the way.
3: All right, well,
1: let's go.
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0: Dominic Fike, Baby Doll, a short song, but really good. A good one to start your morning with. Hey, it's producer Riley. Welcome back into the 5 a.m. Rewind Show. And just a couple minutes ago, I was talking about the bad news that I got yesterday, which led us to talk about girl code.
1: So producer Riley was telling us a story. She was dating this guy for several months, and she just found out recently that he was cheating on her the whole time. One of her girlfriends, the minute she found out, she came to you, right, Ry?
0: Yes. So this was a guy that I dated like a year and a half, 2 years ago. And yeah, my best friend found out from these other girls that he was hooking up with somebody the entire time.
1: Mm-hmm. And the question is, other girls ever said anything to you, but your real girlfriend, when she got the word, came right to you.
2: Okay. True friend.
3: Mm-hmm. True friend.
4: Well, yeah, they were gossiping.
3: They were.
4: People do. They love to gossip.
5: I would let your best friend know that you can't be around those girls right now, because if you see them, I would just let them know how much of a bunch of losers they are. And who hangs out and talks about it but can't tell you? See ya.
4: See ya.
3: Yeah, I totally agree.
0: It sounds like they might have been talking about, like, negatively, the girl who he was hooking up with, and that's kind of how it got brought up.
4: Oh, and then they did the...
6: Oh, and by the way...
3: Exactly, yeah.
1: Oh, boy, that's how gossip always starts. By the way.
4: Yeah, by the way.
1: Did you hear?
6: By the way.
4: Yeah. Speaking of you, Bill.
7: Riley, I'm sorry that happened. Girls are mean. She's a skank. He's a jerk. But what is Billy's story? You can't drop that. And then walk away.
4: Yeah, there's about 100 talkbacks about that.
1: Okay, first of all, it doesn't involve me.
4: Then why would you say it?
3: No, but you can't. I know. You have to.
4: The people are listening right now being like, okay, this is crazy, crazy story, Riley, but what's Billy's story?
1: The story is Riley was cheated on and her girlfriend came to her and told her. It's the mean girl.
3: No, but to your point, it's like, if you do then enter that space where you have the information and you tell the person, then you're in the relationship then, right?
4: You're put right in there.
3: You're put right in there.
4: That's my hesitation to it. I've been in similar situations. And again, there's one in particular where it was a close friend of mine or a friend of mine where I did say something. But there's been other times where I got information. I don't really know the people. I'm not friends with them. Like, do I really want this drama?
1: Because
4: in my life?
1: You really know the person and you say something, there's a very good chance they get back together and now you're out.
3: Right. They're going to blame it on you.
1: Because you were the snitch.
4: Yeah. I don't want drama in my life.
3: No, there's so much drama out there in regular life.
4: No.
8: Good morning. I just heard Riley's situation. So my name is Maria, and I think she needs some Puerto Rican friends. And I think she needs one who thinks that she's a private investigator, because 6 months is too long. Your Puerto Rican friend, she would have been known all his life story and then would have been like, girl, it's not worth it. So get yourself some good Latinas, and I promise you will never happen again.
4: You know what,
3: those
4: Riley?
3: Are good girlfriends.
1: Welcome to the Billy and Lisa show on Roomba.
3: Yeah. I love that.
4: Those are words to live by.
8: Get yourself some good Latinas, and I promise you will never happen again.
4: Again.
3: They got your back.
1: Yeah.
4: That's so cool.
9: When I was in high school, my boyfriend used to pick my best friend up on the way to pick me up and go to school. And I found out years and years later that on the way to pick me up, they would make a little stop, if you know what I mean.
0: Mm. Oh, my God.
1: Oh. Pull over, hon.
4: It always...
1: It was a pullover.
4: Listen, it hurts either way, right? You could have found out when you were with him, and that would have been bad. But then when you find out later on, then you think back, and you start thinking in your head.
0: Yeah.
1: Yeah, know? It can be a lose-lose for a lot of people.
0: That's why I was like, I don't know if I should, like... Am I upset? Am I, like, mad? Like, I don't really even, like, do I not care? I don't know. I don't know how to feel. Because it was a couple years ago.
3: Right, but I think it's always good to know the truth, right?
0: Yeah.
3: Because then you know what to watch out for the next time.
1: And you're going to run into the guy eventually.
0: Yeah.
1: Are you going to go out of your way to run into the guy now?
0: No.
3: Where does he live?
0: No. Well, he lives in Salem. I went to high school with him.
3: Okay.
0: So I went to high school with him and all these girls, and that's why I'm saying, like,
1: he's
0: somebody
1: bouncing around your hometown.
0: Yeah.
1: He's a homie.
4: Okay. Oh yeah.
6: Oh, and by the way,
1: yeah,
4: here comes Riley.
10: Morning, guys. King Queso here. I don't know how I feel about this situation, Riley, because if that was my best friend, and it was somebody she was with, and it was a you know, some time ago, I don't think I'd go and try to wrench her heart a little bit and be like, oh, hey, by the way, he was cheating on you the whole time. Like, just leave it alone. You're not an item anymore. If it was during the time you guys were together, of course, people need to say something. But I don't know. I just don't like that.
0: Wait, what, she's saying that
1: I'm not sure what she doesn't like.
0: She's saying that my best friend
3: said something? Yeah, like years later, like telling you. Like, she's saying, like, why, you know, doesn't matter.
0: Well, I would have told her. Yeah. So I'm glad that she said something. I would have rather, if she was sitting on that information and was like, oh, yeah, I knew that the whole time. Like, if eventually I somehow found out and she was like, oh, no, I knew. Then I'd be like, well, why didn't you tell me?
3: Right.
1: And this is a real friend who came to you, right?
0: Yeah.
1: Like a legit, she's not like a busybody.
0: Yeah, she's like one of my best friends.
4: Yeah, as soon as she found out, she told Riley.
1: Yeah.
4: Which is the right thing to do.
1: I think so.
3: I think so.
1: Yeah.
3: Definitely.
1: Yeah.
4: It's just the drama, man. It never ends.
1: Oh.
4: It never ends. And, you know, like Riley said, she got bored of him. It wasn't even because of this. She didn't know.
0: Right, yeah.
4: She just got bored.
1: I think he's got to know that.
4: Hmm?
1: I think he has to know that she dumped him because she was bored by him, even though she didn't even know yet that he was a dog. Even as a non-dog in her brain, he was no good.
0: Well, we're talking about on the radio.
4: We're live on Kiss 108.
1: What if he's listening?
4: He could be.
3: He could be.
4: Oh, boy.
1: Or what if the mean girls are listening?
4: Huh?
1: What if the mean girls are listening?
4: Screw them.
1: Yeah.
4: Loses. You know what to do, Riley.
8: Get yourself some good Latina, and I promise you will never happen again.
4: Yeah. Those are words to live by.
3: They are.
4: Yeah.
2: Good morning, guys. Especially Pele.
1: Yeah.
2: Listen, Riley, I'm sorry you're dealing with such a dud cheating on you, but listen, how do you think I feel? My boyfriend's married to another woman, and he's never even seen me. Hey-o.
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But remember that we kicked off a new contest yesterday. It's the Talk Back for Olivia Dean tickets. 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
2: Good morning. It's Thursday, August 6th. Forecast, high heat in the forecast. Hot and humid today. Highs at least 90 degrees. Small chance of spot showers later in the day. By the way, into the 90s tomorrow and hovering around 90 all weekend. The heat advisory in effect for today and for tomorrow. Top stories, the only thing hotter than the weather, the Red Sox. They shut out the White Sox last night 4-0 for their 7th win in a row. Let's go there for the final call. It was Women's Night at Fenway.
3: The pitch. Swing and a miss. Strike 3. 7 in a row for the Red Sox.
2: Abreu, by the way, homered for a 3rd consecutive game. Sonny Gray pitching 6 scoreless innings, striking out 8. Red Sox have won 30 of their last 35 games. Sox and the White Sox will play again tonight out at Fenway. Other stories, no winner in the Powerball last night. Saturday night's jackpot now climbs to $856 million. More testimony in the Lindsay Clancy trial yesterday, this time from her former nanny.
4: And you were aware that she was very particular about sleep and food and keeping on a schedule, right?
5: Yes.
4: And so that's the purpose of this notebook.
5: Yes.
6: Do you find that to be overbearing or?
5: Well, not at all.
2: Testimony, by the way, resumes today. This just in, cyclospora cases are spiking here in Massachusetts. More than 100 new cases last month alone, more than 6,000 cases across the country. And a Senate vote expected today on whether to hold Dr. Fauci in contempt after pleading the 5th more than 100 times at the COVID hearings and how he handled COVID. Ted Lasso is back. A new 10-episode season premiered yesterday on Apple TV. New episodes will drop every Wednesday. The Billie Eilish concert movie premieres tonight on Paramount Plus. BTS did the first of 2 shows out at Gillette last night, their first stop ever, by the way, in New England. And the talkback for Olivia Dean tickets is still on. You hear an Olivia Dean song on Kiss, you send us a talkback. She's in Boston next Monday night. Lisa checks the drive next.
0: Love Billy and Lisa in the morning.
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1: Good morning. Talk Back for Tickets continues for Olivia Dean. When you hear an Olivia Dean song, when we play it, leave us a talk back on the iHeart Radio app and tell us why you should be at the show. 495 southbound at 114, there's a crash in Lawrence. Disabled car, Stewart Drive westbound just after the Longfellow Bridge. And then things are stop and go volume heading into the Lever Connector. For Kiss 108, I'm Lisa Donovan.

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2: Well, good morning. Happy Thursday, everybody. It's August 6th today. Lisa, you've got a birthday coming up soon.
3: I know, Bill. Next week.
2: You've got a birthday coming up soon, the birthday girl.
4: Don't think we forgot, Lisa.
3: Oh, boy. Mm-hmm. Yeah, next week. And isn't your mother's birthday next week, too?
4: Same day.
3: Yep.
4: August 11th.
2: Yep. Really?
4: Yep. Mm-hmm. As well as Joe Rogan.
3: Chris Hemsworth.
4: And Hulk Hogan, maybe?
3: Hulk Hogan.
4: R.I.P.
3: Rest in peace.
2: Mm-hmm. Yep. Wow. A celebrity-packed birthday.
4: Yep.
3: Yeah.
2: Man.
3: Oh, all Leos.
2: Hello, Leo.
4: It'd be awesome if we all came in and just didn't say anything to Lisa that day.
3: It'd be okay.
2: Oh, goodness, goodness. Boy, it's going to be very hot. It's going to be hot for today, tomorrow, Friday. It's going to be hot all weekend. We're going to be hovering right around 90 degrees. The heat alerts are up, the heat advisory.
3: Yeah, it's very muggy out there. It's very, like, heavy air.
2: You know what I always wonder when the weather people say, and the heat advisory is up for today and tomorrow. What does that mean? Drink water? Like, yes. What is the advisory?
3: Yeah, like
2: splash. We know it's hot.
3: Right, but the splash pads are open for the kids in the city.
4: Water stations.
3: Right.
2: But I mean, when you walk out the door, you know it's hot.
4: Right.
2: Why am I telling people it's hot? It's just, I'm doing what they do. Yeah, it's hot.
4: It's hot.
3: It's hot.
4: Yeah, that's just it's hot right now. Yeah.
5: It's hot, huh?
2: Yeah, it's very hot. It's going to be very hot. You know what else? Humid. Very humid the next couple
4: I think it
2: of
4: just
2: days.
4: Means trying not to spend too much time outside.
2: Yeah.
4: You know?
2: You're going to run about 9 or 10 miles today?
3: Yeah, this is like my perfect running weather. Ugh. I was out running at like 8 o'clock last night.
2: Yeah, you got to bang them out.
3: Yeah.
4: Mm-hmm. I guess it's good for, well, you're doing the Falmouth Road Race.
3: I am.
4: So it's good practice.
3: Which is next weekend on the 16th, so I'm getting a little nervous.
2: Are you ready to go?
3: I'm definitely ready to go. I mean, I've done the 7 milers. Like, I can do it. It's just, there's like 20,000 people that are doing the race. So it's just a sea of people.
2: Oh, it's
3: so
2: a huge race.
3: I'm probably not going to even, I'll probably walk part of it, right? Like, to get started.
2: Oh, yeah, you'll start slow.
3: Right. So I just don't want to, like, set a pace for myself that's, like, too fast.
2: No, you got to run your race.
3: Right.
2: Or you'll be in trouble.
3: Yeah.
2: Run your race, whatever you're trained for.
4: I'd be worried about tripping or bumping into somebody.
2: That happens.
3: Yeah.
2: That happens.
4: Just shove them out of the way. That's what I would do.
2: You know, go off to the side of the road.
3: Okay.
2: Even onto the sidewalk if you can.
4: Yeah. Okay. Be a scab like Billy was.
3: Well, I have to say that Billy's son.
2: Oh, yeah. My son Dylan is running with Lisa.
4: Are you going to try to compete with him?
3: He was doing five-minute miles last week. I know. He's going to be up front. He's going to blow us away.
2: Mm-hmm.
3: So we're excited. Yeah.
2: Yeah, it's going to be a big day. Big day.
3: And I'm running for the Boys and Girls Clubs of Dorchester.
2: Oh, can people make donations?
3: They can. I've already reached my goal, though. Oh. I already reached my fundraising goal, which is amazing. So thank everyone who did donate. But yeah, they can still donate. It's on race.
2: Yeah, keep the money
3: race
2: coming.
3: Race roster. Yeah.
2: So we have breaking news, in-house breaking news on the Billy and Lisa Morning Show we need to get to right now. As you know, Justin and his wife Jen have a chicken coop up there in New Hampshire. They're like mini farmers. You know, they got a chicken coop. And they've had a rat problem, okay, with the rats trying to get to the chickens.
4: Rat.
2: Well, again, rat. If there's a rat, there's rat. A lot of rats.
6: There is a rat in your unit.
4: One rat.
2: So Justin showed me a video this morning of his wife, Jen. She is like an assassin. Okay. The video shows Jen up at like 3:30 in the morning in pitch black, right? Mm. Entering the chicken coop and leaving with a dead rat in a shovel.
4: We think.
2: Yeah.
4: You can't really, I have the video. I'll post the Ring footage.
3: Thanks.
4: So she bought these rat traps. They're the biggest traps I've ever seen.
2: Mm-hmm.
4: So last night, she asked me to help her set them. I said no.
2: Yeah. You don't want to go near the rat.
4: I don't want to touch the rat trap.
2: No.
4: Meanwhile, when she finally was doing it, they were snapping on her. She almost took her finger off.
3: Yeah. This is
4: It's really crazy.
2: Yeah.
4: So the problem is she had to put the traps in the coop, but after the chickens go in their little house.
2: Yeah.
4: Okay. But the door opens for the chickens to come out at 5 a.m.
2: Yeah.
4: So she had to set her alarm for 4 a.m. this morning. And so Billy and I checked this morning because I was thinking about it.
2: Yeah.
4: So you see her, go in. She set her alarm. She got up, walked out in the pitch black in the woods to the chicken coop with a shovel, and she does scoop up something, Lisa, and she walks it right out. So I'm waiting for confirmation. She probably went back to bed.
2: So can I ask you something about this automatic door?
4: Yeah.
2: So at 5 a.m., the door swings open.
4: Yeah, it opens.
2: Isn't that the perfect time for the rat to make its move?
4: No, but the rat's not doesn't want
2: to eat. Because now he's got a bundle of chickens standing by.
4: No, no, no. The rat's not going to eat the chickens.
3: The rat just wants the chicken food, right?
4: Just wants the food.
3: Yeah.
2: Are you sure the rat won't harm the chickens?
4: I mean, I'm pretty sure, but also it might not be a rat that she caught.
2: Yeah, I think it's a bunny. There's I think it's some innocent bunny.
4: Possum, squirrel.
2: Yeah, with their neck snap now.
4: I know.
2: I mean, what's more innocent than a bunny? So the bunny probably got in when the door swung open.
4: If it were a bunny, she would not have been able to go back to sleep. She would have been texting me immediately.
3: Yeah.
4: The fact that she went back to sleep, I think she's sleeping peacefully knowing the rat is caught.
3: Right.
2: Is there a reason that we don't have Jen on the show right now?
4: Well, she's sleeping. We can
2: call
4: her.
2: I know, but this is a big day.
4: We'll find
2: out. It's her first kill.
3: Yeah, but I don't think it's her last. I mean, to be perfectly honest.
4: Can I be honest?
2: I can't believe this setup you have with automatic lights and locks and doors swinging open on their own in the middle of the night.
4: Oh, with this full alarm systems around the coop. Strobe lights.
3: God, these are the most protected chickens ever.
4: They really are. I
2: mean, that's
4: really
2: what's going to be even more special when one of them is just gobbled up by.
4: Well, I did play the video of Billy going off last week. Oh, it's the scout. The rat's the scout. They're going to call their friends in Sacramento.
3: It's so funny.
4: They're coming from Denver.
2: Yeah.
4: So I think that gave her a little bit of fuel.
3: Like,
4: I'm going to get this thing.
2: Oh, yeah.
4: She's a hardy gal, isn't she?
2: Well, I just want to say I've never seen
3: tough.
2: A white rat.
4: Well,
2: so
4: no,
2: whatever was in that shovel was white.
4: It could have been the light reflecting on it. But okay. I'm not big into the animals thing, like wild animals. So, like, when there are dead animals in the pool, I don't take them out. She does.
2: Really? Oh, my God.
3: Like a frog in the skimmer? You don't take it out?
4: Little frogs I'll do, but sometimes there's little chipmunks or mice in there.
3: Yeah, I know.
2: So like,
3: and then they're, like, bloated because they've been sitting there for a while.
4: Gross.
3: It's really gross.
2: They look like giant bags.
3: You're like, what did this start as?
2: All waterlogged.
3: So one time, is now the size of a sewer rat.
2: What is the purpose of all these muscles?
4: It has nothing to do with it.
2: If you're afraid of everything.
3: He goes to the gym and flexes.
4: No, but
3: like,
4: I have
3: the purpose of it.
4: I have this condition. What's it called? Where you, like, certain things that look or touch weird, that feel weird. I can't touch certain things.
2: Yeah.
4: My son has the same thing, but one time she was working, she left in the morning, and there was a floating chipmunk in the pool, and my mother-in-law, Nani, comes out and goes, you need to get that out. I'm like, I can't. She's like, get the net and get it out. I'm like, I can't do it. It sat there all day in the pool.
2: Oh, yeah. And by the time they finish soaking up all the water in the pool, they look like a Volkswagen.
3: No, that's what I'm saying. Yeah, they transform into something else.
2: You got to wrangle it.
3: Yeah.
4: We'll post up the footage of my wife, that hardy gal.
2: You've been listening to the latest episode of Life in New Hampshire. BTS had the first night out at Gillette Stadium. It was a packed show. If you were there, please send us a talk back or give us a call. But coming up next, so many shows are coming to Gillette Stadium. Don't forget World Cup. They had to jam all these shows in. BTS is one of them. We're going to showcase and preview all the big shows coming to Gillette Stadium. We'll do that next. Hang in.
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0: From the Planet Fitness Kiss 108 Studios, we're back with Billy and Lisa in the morning.
1: Hey guys, welcome back. So a couple of minutes ago, we alluded to this, Lisa. You know, with World Cup, we saw this coming. They had to jam a lot of big concerts out of Gillette Stadium late this season.
2: Exactly.
1: And it's almost like every night there's another giant show out of Gillette Stadium. Last night was the first of two shows for BTS. Not only their first New England visit, but their first time in Boston. And of course they said, hello, Boston.
3: We got it.
1: And you got to know they went right into Dynamite right here. It really is a jam, isn't it?
2: That song.
1: Yeah. Boy, I just got chills. That's humiliating. Did you see any of the footage of the stage at Gillette Stadium for them? It was in the middle of the stadium, and it had ramps shooting out from all sides so all the guys could get as close as possible to the fans. Just an unbelievable production. And we've got Rob on the phone calling in from Malden. Good morning, Rob.
4: Good morning, Billy. Good morning, Lisa. How are you today?
1: First of all, thanks for being up so early. Thanks for listening to the Billy and Lisa Morning Show. You have

0: some sort of an outrageous BTS story to tell?
1: Yeah, I would say a little bit. So my daughter's been a BTS fan since long before the world knew them. She's been everywhere to see them. So she's 9 months pregnant. She's being induced today.
0: Oh, my God.
1: And still went to the concert last night with her college roommate, Sam.
2: Wow.
0: What?
3: Oh, my God.
0: She's being induced the morning after BTS out at Gillette Stadium.
1: Yep. Wow. And her husband stayed in the parking lot waiting just in case. He didn't go to the concert.
2: But I love outside. This guy.
0: So, hold on. So, what's your daughter's name?
1: Victoria.
0: So Victoria goes with her friend to BTS. Now, I'm guessing if you're this big a fan that you're going there minutes from going into labor, you're a massive BTS fan.
3: She's an army member for sure.
0: Yeah. What time did they what time did they arrive at Gillette Stadium? I'm just trying to get a scale on this husband.
1: I think probably about an hour or two before the show.
0: Okay.
1: And I have a friend who works security, so both my daughter and her roommate had his number just in case. And then he went down where she was sitting and got her up right in front for the parade because they were on floor seats.
0: There was
1: so
0: a parade?
1: It turned out to be a great night for her. Well, they did a parade through the, the band did this little parade.
0: Okay, all right. Who doesn't like a parade?
2: Rob, did they stay the entire show?
1: Last time I texted her, she said, well, I'm going to stay for a few more. You know, my friend had said, listen, she should get out of there now so they don't get stuck in traffic till 1 o'clock. And I texted her, and she's like, well, just a couple more songs. So
0: okay.
1: When I talked to her this morning, I'll find out.
0: So they got there at about 4 or 5 o'clock in the afternoon, and they probably didn't leave there until midnight or 1 in the morning. And all this time, your son-in-law was sitting in the car waiting. This guy, I can't even imagine the bonus points he stacked up.
3: That's a good man.
1: He's the absolute best. He's fantastic.
2: But you know what's even more amazing is that your daughter was on her feet, 9 months pregnant, hours.
0: Jumping around. It's BTS.
2: That's incredible.
1: Absolutely. Yeah, she had a great time. She's been to California to see him. She's been all over. She loves him.
3: So, Rob, was she already pregnant when she bought the tickets? I don't know when they went on sale. I forget.
1: I believe so, and she's been on the cusp whether she was going or not.
0: Yeah.
1: And I was very surprised. I didn't think she would be going, and I was very surprised when my wife called me and said, oh, yeah, she's going. She's at the concert. I'm like, ooh. Yeah.
0: And I'm guessing she'll probably name the child something BTS.
3: RM.
2: You know. She has to.
1: No, Jungkook. She's actually naming him after my father, which is very nice, so that's good.
0: Oh, well, good. Well, thanks for checking in with us, Rob. That's a really good story. Really good.
1: I thought you guys would like it this morning.
0: And keep us...
1: Lisa, good luck in Falmouth.
2: Oh, thank you.
0: Oh, isn't he nice? He's a nice guy, this Rob. Keep us in touch in terms of Victoria, okay? Let us know when the baby's
1: born.
0: All right, thanks for calling
1: in, Rob. Have a great day.
3: Thanks, Rob.
0: Well, we asked him about the time frame of this thing, right? Because it's well documented. You're going out to Gillette Stadium, especially for a show as big as BTS. The parking lot leaving Gillette is nationally famous.
3: And I feel like the BTS Army, they're not leaving early. They're staying till the very end.
0: Of course they are.
3: I was on the Reddit threads this morning.
0: Oh, boy.
3: People that went to the show. I got a couple here.
0: Mm-hmm.
3: Made it back to Somerville in Boston at 3:30 a.m.
0: Oh, boy.
3: Trying for hours to get an Uber or Lyft. Ended up getting in someone else's taxi. Another one. Got back to Boston at 2:30 a.m. Was stuck in the general parking from 11 p.m. to 1 a.m. or so. I got one more here. The single worst experience leaving a concert I've ever had.
0: Yeah.
3: I'm still leaving now. It took 2 hours to get on the highway, and my bus left in over an hour after the show ended, but would absolutely come back again for BTS.
2: That's the thing. When I went to the Coldplay show, I didn't want to leave early. I wanted to stay until the very end, and I did not get home until like 2:30 in the morning.
0: Well, now I need Rob.
2: Absolutely crazy.
0: To call Victoria and find out what time she finally got out of that parking lot.
2: Right. Did they stay until the very end?
0: Yeah.
3: I'm thinking she did.
0: And then this morning, like 2 hours after getting home, she's going to be induced.
2: Well, yeah,
0: wow.
2: This is major.
3: I'd be concerned with the loud noise, the music, maybe
0: anything.
2: Her standing for that long, right?
3: Yeah.
2: And walking around.
0: And it's hot out. It's humid out. And you're wall to wall people.
3: And imagine waddling in and out of there, 9 months pregnant. You're doing the waddle.
2: Totally.
3: Not that I've been pregnant. But
2: no, it is like you just want that baby out of you.
3: Yeah.
2: Like, you know what I mean?
3: Usually they're on bed rest.
2: Right.
0: Yeah.
2: I was like, I'm not going anywhere.
3: Yeah, my wife was.
2: Yeah.
0: And again, so many shows coming into Gillette Stadium. We mentioned World Cup. It tied things up. They had to stack up the shows toward the end of the season. Don't forget, Chris Brown and Usher are at Gillette Stadium Monday night. Let's get a preview right now.
3: Funny, last night I was looking at this list of the top 10 most catchiest R&B hip-hop songs.
0: Oh, yeah.
3: And this song was on the list.
0: Oh, yeah.
3: So true. Gets stuck in your head.
0: Don't forget, Bruno Mars comes to Gillette for two shows, September 5th and 6th. He's bringing Ray with him. Let's get some Bruno.

0: Oh, yeah. Oh, man, I'm telling you, he is so good live.
1: Well, I've been watching some of his tour footage, and it looks incredible.
0: There's always surprises in a Bruno Mars show. But don't forget, he's bringing Ray with him. This is a big show.
1: Big show.
0: And that's Labor Day weekend, I think, Bruno Mars.
1: September 5th and 6th.
0: Ed Sheeran comes to Gillette to show September 25th and 26th. Macklemore is on tour with Ed Sheeran. And so is Lucas Graham, right? So that's a big show. Let's go there for
1: a sec. Lucas Graham?
0: Yeah.
1: Where's he been?
0: He's out on the road with Ed Sheeran. Oh. That's all I know. That's all I can tell you. Oh, yeah.
1: And Ed'll be on stage by himself
2: right.
1: with his little pedal.
0: Yeah. He's got like 8 or 9 pedals. He started with 2 or 3. He's up to 8 or 9.
1: Lucas Graham. I feel like he dropped that banger song and then just went
2: disappeared.
1: Away. Yeah, 7 years.
3: Once I was 7 years old.
0: Oh, yeah.
1: Oh, this song is very emotional. Make yourself some friends or you'll be lonely. Yeah. And Macklemore, buddy.
0: Oh, yeah.
1: Well, Macklemore, I've interviewed him a couple of times. He grew up coming to Boston every summer.
0: Oh,
1: really? He has family here. Yeah, because he's from Seattle, but he would come here as a kid every summer. I talked to him about it.
4: My grandparents lived in Boston when I was growing up, or just outside. So I spent a lot of time here, a lot of summers here. And yeah, I still have a ton of cousins and nieces and nephews. And
1: they all come out to his shows.
0: Oh, he's going to be getting hit up for tickets. The extended family, friends, everything.
1: Oh, yeah. Big shows.
0: Big show, Zach Bryan, Gillette Stadium. Two sold-out shows, October 2nd and 3rd.
1: Yeah, are you going, Producer Riley? I know you are a fan.
2: No.
1: You're not going?
2: I'm a very, very casual fan of his. I went to the other shows because other people wanted to go.
1: Yeah.
2: He's really good live, but, like, I don't have any plans of going.
1: I only know one Zach Bryan song. Can you guess which one it is, Riley?
2: Something in the Orange?
1: Nope.
2: Is that even
1: Revival?
2: Him? Oh, yeah. I like that song.
1: And I only know it because when he was at Gillette, maybe the last time, Dave Portnoy came on stage and sang this song.
2: Yeah.
1: That song. It's actually a really good song.
2: It is a good song.
1: So.
0: Okay, so that does it for Gillette. But don't forget, Olivia Dean is going to be in the TD Garden this coming Monday night. And the Olivia Dean talkback for tickets is going on when you hear an Olivia Dean song on Kiss, you send us a talkback.
1: And that will be coming up in the 7 o'clock hour. All right, buddy? What up, Macklemore?
5: What up, Boston? It's Macklemore, and you're waking up with Billy and Lisa in the morning on Kiss 108. How you doing, Lisa?

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2: Talk back for tickets. Olivia Dean's concert is sold out. Leave us a talk back why you should be there on the iHeartRadio app. Olivia Dean is definitely coming up in the 7 o'clock hour. But first, we've got the news.
3: Good morning. It's Thursday, August 6th. Forecast, high heat in the forecast. Hot and humid today. Highs at least 90 degrees. Small chance of spot showers later in the day. By the way, into the 90s tomorrow and hovering around 90 all weekend. The heat advisory in effect for today and for tomorrow. Top story, the only thing hotter than the weather, the Red Sox. They shut out the White Sox last night 4-0 for their 7th win in a row. Let's go there for the final call. It was Women's Night at Fenway.
4: The pitch. Swing and a miss. Strike 3. 7 in a row for the Red Sox.
3: Abreu, by the way, homered for a 3rd consecutive game. Sonny Gray pitching 6 scoreless innings, striking out 8. Red Sox have won 30 of their last 35 games. Sox and the White Sox will play again tonight out at Fenway. Other stories, no winner in the Powerball last night. Saturday night's jackpot now climbs to $856 million. More testimony in the Lindsay Clancy trial yesterday, this time from her former nanny.
5: And you were aware that she was very particular about sleep and food and keeping on a schedule, right?
6: Yes.
5: And so that's the purpose of this notebook.
6: Yes.
7: Do you find that to be overbearing or?
6: Well, not at all.
3: Testimony, by the way, resumes today. This just in, cyclospora cases are spiking here in Massachusetts. More than 100 new cases last month alone, more than 6,000 cases across the country. Lisa checks the drive next.
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0: Rouge's 108 traffic.
1: It's going to be hazy, hot, and humid today. Pop-up storms later. Temps will be in the mid-90s. 15-minute ride on the expressway northbound right now. 93 southbound, that's about 20 minutes. If you're heading out on 24 into 93, that's stop-and-go volume 2. For KISS 108, I'm Lisa Donovan.
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1: Okay, first things first, don't forget the talkback for Olivia Dean tickets is going on. When you hear an Olivia Dean song on Kiss, you send us a talkback. Make it a good one, though. We've got one here.
2: Talk to me, talk to me. Be the reason I get these tickets. Talk to me, talk to me. Please pick me for Olivia Dean.
1: Well, maybe not so good.
3: She's trying.
4: They can't all be good. I don't know if we want her to talk to us, but we appreciate the talk.
1: Back. Yeah.
3: That was cute.
4: That's creative.
3: That was very creative.
1: Or just keep it to yourself.
3: Yeah.
1: All right. So Red Sox continue to be the big story in town. They have another winning streak going, 7 wins in a row. They shut out the White Sox at Fenway 4-0. And by the way, Fenway Park last night, it was women's celebration night. Let's get the final call from the game.
5: The pitch. Swing and a miss. Strike 3. 7 in a row for the Red Sox.
1: There you go.
4: Mm.
1: Abreu's on fire. He homered for a third straight game.
4: I know.
1: Ooh, man.
4: That's a hot. Well, they're doing everything, right? They're hitting. Fielding, the pitching is unstoppable.
1: Speaking of the pitching, Sonny Gray pitched 6 scoreless innings. He struck out 8 in those scoreless innings. I mean, everybody's coming up big. Red Sox and the White Sox are going to play again tonight. And the demand for tickets has just been insane.
4: I know.
3: It went from no one wanting to go, the stadium was empty, to now it's like a waiting list.
1: Earlier in the season, people with not only season tickets, but like, you know, next to the dugout seats that have their own private screen in front of them. No one was, they were giving those
3: empty.
1: Away.
3: Yeah.
1: Please take the tickets. I can't go. It's too painful to go and see this team. And now, they'll pay anything.
4: 7 games in a row. Could they do it? Could they go another 15, perhaps 16 games and break the record?
1: The way they're playing, it wouldn't surprise me. And I love this story. A Phillies fan, right? Won an auction. And he got to call an entire inning of the Phillies game, right?
4: He went in the booth.
3: Oh, that's so cool.
1: On the Phillies network, okay? And I got to tell you something. This guy was good. Here he is.
6: We are headed to the third inning. Phillies on top 2-1, and we're pleased to welcome Lewis Kalb from Medford Lakes, New Jersey.
1: Uh-huh.
6: He is our Phillies fantastic auction winner. He outbid the competition to spend an inning and do some play-by-play in the booth. And Lewis, welcome. Glad to have you here.
7: Thank you, Scott. It's a thrill to be here. It's a lifelong dream to be in the Phillies broadcast booth. So here we go. Turning into a rather nice evening here. We can certainly see the skyline of Philadelphia in the distance. Popped up. And that is back in on the play over the backstop. Painter checks the runner. Now delivers. Swung on and missed. He got him. Andrew Painter. Picks up the strikeout, and that'll do it for the Nationals. No runs here in the top of the third. We go to the bottom half. Phillies lead it 2-1.
4: That's amazing.
3: Okay, this guy, what's his deal? Like, that was, like, almost too good.
1: Yeah, but he's what you call in the broadcast world a yucker.
4: Yeah, yuck, yuck.
1: You know, it's very old school sounding. You know,
3: yes.
1: Okay, you know, you get top
3: of
1: the third inning now. Let's get
3: good.
1: Bobby Abreu take to the plate.
3: Have you guys ever done that in an auction? Offered that?
4: Well, Billy does some booth work. We know that.
3: No,
4: he
3: but
4: does
3: like,
4: a good job.
3: Yeah, you do.
4: Yeah.
1: I can't.
3: Okay. What?
1: Are you going there?
3: Mm-hmm.
4: No, do you not go in the booth?
1: I go
4: you
1: in
4: do.
1: The booth quite frequently.
4: Yeah.
1: Yes.
8: Yesterday, the first inning was 35 minutes.
9: We're hanging with the official burger of your Boston Red Sox.
8: He swung at the 3-0 and pops up to the third baseman right along the line.
9: Rock climbing and the Matt Fisherman. Yes.
4: But it's funny, people online are like, fire those broadcasters, hire that guy.
3: He was good.
1: That's amazing. Imagine how many rehearsals he gave himself before he
3: headed
1: out to the ballpark. Yeah. He probably has a little microphone stand downstairs in the basement. You know? Okay, that's top of the third. And, yuck. Travis Kelce has been taking some heat on social. Fans saying he's out of shape and showed up at camp with a dad bod. His coach, Andy Reid, came to his defense yesterday.
10: Well, he came back in good shape. I mean, I know, you know, everybody's out there saying he's got the dad body and all this stuff, but but he looks the same to me that he's always looked. So, and just playing like crazy. So he's doing a nice job with everything. He's focused in and ready to go, and I appreciate that. When you have somebody that's been here 14 years that wants to be out there every snap.
1: I got to tell you, I saw videos of early days in camp, and I thought he looked faster than ever.
4: Yeah, there's one picture in particular where he looks like he put on a couple of pounds.
1: It was just a bad angle.
4: Look at Patrick Mahomes shows up out of shape every season.
1: Yeah. Leave him alone.
3: Leave him alone.
4: Yeah. Leave him alone.
1: Well, Taylor's doing a lot of cooking at home.
3: Well, she does a lot of sourdough bread making.
4: Yeah.
1: She sourdough could be piling up.
4: Sourdough and
7: the Wangs, baby.
1: Don't forget the Wangs. The Billie Eilish concert movie directed by James Cameron drops today on Paramount Plus.
4: Yeah, Bill will be watching using my login. All good.
1: No, I've got my own now. You bumped me out. And you never even told me.
4: Oh, that's right. So you signed up?
1: Absolutely. I had to because you know what else? I'm watching Dutton Ranch now. You know, I was reluctant to watch it after Yellowstone because, you know, the daughter, Kevin Costner's daughter, really bugged me. Kelly Riley, I think is her name. But she's much better in Dutton Ranch. She's calmed down a little bit.
4: It's a common thing, Lisa, in Billy's TV watching. He gets hooked on these characters that bother him, and then he'll boycott the whole show because of one character.
3: Remember Handmaid's Tale?
4: Yep.
1: Well, it's always the lead character that bugs me. Handmaid's Tale, I hated the lead character. Moth, Elizabeth Moss.
3: You hated her.
1: Yeah. Anyway, yeah, Dutton Ranch, I can recommend it.
4: Okay.
3: But then he hate watches.
1: And I'm still watching Lioness.
4: Right? Yeah, complains every day about the show.
1: The new and unexpected season of Ted Lasso, a fourth season, dropped yesterday on Apple TV.
4: Anybody watch that?
1: I never did.
3: No, never got into it.
4: Producer Riley, you did?
11: I loved Ted Lasso, and I actually forgot that this season was dropping. And when I heard it in your news, I texted my brother and went, I know what we're doing later, watching Ted Lasso.
4: I gotta watch that.
1: A total of 10 episodes. You'll get a new episode every Wednesday. And Rihanna's husband, A$AP Rocky, says Rihanna is absolutely in the studio and working hard on a new album. Check it out.
12: She in the studio right now. Yeah, I said it. Sorry, babe.
13: Oh, God.
12: Bro, she worked. She cooking, bro. No funny.
13: Yeah.
12: I'm going to get in trouble for this.
1: She's cooking in the studio.
4: All right.
9: And I'll be cooking with a very talented Mario from town in Boston.
4: It's a different kind of cooking. Actually, that's from her husband's mouth. So, I mean, every years they've been saying this.
1: Well, her last full album was 2016.
4: I know. This R9 album is going to be like the most anticipated of all time, but I feel good about him saying it.
1: And Beyonce is dropping a new remix of Morning Dew with Jay-Z.

0: Mew.
1: Oh.
2: Mew.
3: I like that.
2: Oh, my God. That's so fun.
3: Yeah.
1: What's the name of that song?
4: I'm talking about Mountain Dews, baby.
3: It's not Mountain Dew. It's Morning Dew.
1: Morning Dew. Sorry, I got that wrong.
4: I'm talking about Mountain Dews, baby.
3: Okay. How about Charlie Sheen? He's back?
1: Oh, I just read
3: his
1: book.
3: He's alive?
1: Yeah, oh, yeah.
2: He was
1: on
2: a book tour.
1: He's at the Netflix special. He wrote a book. Yeah. I just finished it. Wasn't too happy with it. It was okay, but it was kind of out there like him.
3: Well, he's got a new podcast now. It's called Mostly Sheen, Yes, Sir.
5: Hey, everyone. Charlie Sheen here, and I am thrilled to announce my new podcast, Mostly Sheenius. Yeah. I'll be sitting down with some of the most notable figures in entertainment, sports, and culture. This isn't just a video podcast. Wait a minute. That's exactly what it is. But it's also a chance to dive deep into the narratives that resonate with all of us as I reconnect with friends from Hollywood, especially the ones who are still alive.
6: You got it. That was great, Dad.
5: I don't know, Bob. I thought it sucked. Who the hell says video podcasts?
6: That's what they're called.
5: Are you sure?
6: Let's get some lunch.
5: I'm not hungry.
6: Well, I am.
3: Is he still popping rocks?
1: Banging 7 gram rocks. He is sober. Happy to report.
3: Okay.
1: As of right now.
7: Man, I was banging 7 gram rocks and finishing them because that's how I roll. I have one speed. I have one gear. Go.
1: So I read the book.
3: Do you have any idea what a 7 gram rock can do to you?
1: Well, in the book, he talks about the cartel in Mexico. The drug cartel shut him off because he was buying so much product. They thought he was selling it when he was smoking it.
2: Did he go through all his money?
1: That's a good question. I'm not sure.
2: That's debatable.
1: Yeah, I don't know what he's doing the podcast, so he must need money.
2: Yeah.
1: But reading the book, you really get a picture of how big he was.
3: Oh, God, yes.
1: 80s, 90s, the movies.
3: And when he did that tour, he brought it to Boston, I think, at the Wang Theater.
1: He did, yeah.
3: Yeah. Anyway, this one's for Riley. Yay. Role model is on Fallon tonight. His new album drops tomorrow. His girlfriend, Dakota Johnson, is featured on one of the songs. The new single, I think we have a clip.

0: I guess you have to see it
1: I don't
0: live.
1: Really know if that's the hit.
2: He took her voice notes.
1: Okay.
2: She recorded into her phone, I guess, and that's the voice you hear.
0: I don't think that's going to be anyone's P1.
2: Okay, well, it's the live version.
1: Yeah.
2: Imagine you just oh, this is for producer Riley.
0: That's before I heard it.
1: Crushes it.
0: then I heard it.
2: It's no Sally.
1: I wonder what Chris Martin thinks of this, right? I don't know.
2: Oh, Dakota?
1: Yeah. They were together for so long.
2: I know.
0: Now, Sally, that was a jam.
2: That's
0: Sally,
2: a good song.
1: That's a hot song. Sally,
0: yeah. That feeling's coming around. Yeah. That song is not Sally.
2: And never we haven't heard the studio version yet.
0: Okay. Can I squeeze one more thing in?
1: Sure.
0: I think it's a funny story.
2: Okay.
0: Brides everywhere now are using an old Randy Travis song called On the Other Hand to show off their rings. What they don't know is the song is about cheating.
2: Yeah.
0: Have a clip. On

0: It's so funny. All these songs. We did this recently with like the hidden meanings of songs that we thought were one thing, but they're actually about another.
1: Yeah.
2: Especially wedding songs.
0: Yeah.
1: Oh, my.
2: But I just love that because you know how songs get this big resurgence on TikTok?
0: Right.
1: Yeah.
2: And they're all posting their rings like that. It's about cheating.
1: And you don't get a lot of Randy Travis on the Billy and Lisa Morning Show. I'm just saying. 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
3: I partied, man. It was epic. The run I was on made Sinatra, Flynn, Jagger, Richards, all of them just look like, you know, droopy-eyed, armless children.

0: Kiss 108.
1: So BTS had the first of their two shows out at Gillette Stadium last night. They're going to be back there again tonight. I saw some of the video footage. First of all, the staging was one of the most impressive I've ever seen. The crowds were massive, and they were there all afternoon. I saw people going to the show. Their arms were just full of merchandise. Mm. It looked like they had pillows and shirts and hoodies. And
2: yeah, one girl on Reddit got a sweatshirt, T-shirt, keychain, and a stamp.
1: Yeah.
3: Well, this is the first time they've been in New England.
1: Or Boston,
3: yeah. This is a big deal.
2: And people traveled from all over.
3: Yeah.
2: I know people from Wisconsin, California, just they flew in for the show.
1: So this morning, randomly, we got a call from a guy. I think it was Rob in Malden. And he was telling us that his 9-month pregnant daughter went to the BTS show, and the story is incredible. Here's a piece of it.
4: My daughter's been a BTS fan since long before the world knew them. She's been everywhere to see them. So she's 9 months pregnant. She's being induced today. Still went to the concert last night with her college roommate, Sam.
1: Wow.
4: And her husband stayed in the parking lot waiting just in case.
1: Yeah.
3: He gets husband of the year.
1: Yeah, and
3: first
1: then,
3: of all,
1: Justin, you saw on Reddit that the comments about the parking and leaving the concert, they get home at 3 in the morning.
2: Just, 3:30 a.m., 2:30 a.m., 2:45 a.m., and I love this one. Worst concert experience I've ever had, but would absolutely go back again tonight.
3: Well,
1: wow.
3: See, that's the thing. Like, you want to stay until the end. Like, if you're a super fan, but you know if you do, you are so screwed.
1: And you think about it weeks in advance. Oh, what's it going to be like?
3: Right.
1: I have to, I have to get there.
3: You just can't think about it. You just have to, you're all in on the show and you're like, it's going to be a late night.
2: You need to designate that time.
3: Right.
2: Essentially. You can't like, I hope I get out early or I hope I get home early. You need to like, no, like 3 a.m. I'll get home by.
3: Right. And it's an all day affair, basically.
1: And you're always thinking, well, you know what? Maybe I'll just get a hotel overnight. You can't. They're booked like over a year in advance.
2: A lot of people complaining about the prepaid parking, too.
3: Yes.
2: That long, long waits for that as well.
1: Which begs the question, do you have a craziest or worst concert experience ever? And I think a lot of people do. Now, I'm not saying concerts aren't a great thing. I mean, they're great. You could see people had a ball last night at BTS. They'll be back there again tonight.
3: So much fun.
1: I can remember a couple.
2: Well, you've been to a lot of shows.
1: Yeah. But I can't help but think Matt Siegel and I went to Bruce Springsteen out at Rolling Stones out at Gillette Stadium. And somehow we had front row seats, right? Front row, so much so, I was telling producer Riley, we had our feet up on the stage, sitting back in our seats, right?
3: Ready. I think for you guys bought those tickets, I remember.
1: Yes, we did.
3: Yeah.
1: And
2: that must have been a pretty penny.
1: Oh, yeah. And before the show even started, when I tell you the skies opened up, it was the heaviest rain I've ever seen in my life. It was a monsoon, so much so that they evacuated the entire floor level, the field, evacuated. So you all had to get up and run into the stands and up the aisles for protection.
2: During the show?
1: Before the show even started.
2: Ooh.
1: It was so close to showtime. The lights started changing. You knew the show was about to begin, and then rain came in like crazy. And now we're all running for our lives because there was lightning, there was thunder, and it's like all of a sudden the entire field of Gillette was empty.
2: Yeah.
1: And everybody was packed into the stands.
2: So then they let you back down, obviously.
1: Yeah, eventually you went back down and the show went on.
2: Oh,
1: and here came Mick.
3: And you're soaking wet.
1: Oh, yeah, everybody's drenched like a wet rag.
2: Well, I mean, to go along with that, right, the Noah Kahan show that I went to.
1: Yes.
2: It was a fantastic show. It poured every second of the show.
3: And wasn't it like a cold rain, too?
2: Oh, and I wore jeans. You know, when jeans get wet.
1: But that's the thing. Rain and stuff, you don't seem to mind. It's the parking lot.
2: Yes.
1: That's ruining the concerts right now.
2: Other people that do things at the show.
1: Yeah.
2: You know,
1: oh,
2: if you have a lot, you know, crazy person next to you, that can too.
1: Yeah. Or in front of you. But Lisa, what would be your
3: crazy? Well, we were talking off the air. We went to see Mariah Carey.
1: Oh, right.
3: In Boston. It was a Christmas show. And so we get there and Mariah Carey does not come on stage. She was 3 hours late.
1: Yeah.
3: Remember, we literally were standing up to leave because we were like, this is outrageous.
1: And it was her Christmas special.
3: Right. Sitting there, sitting there, sitting there, sitting there. And then finally, the DJ leaves the stage and she comes on. The show was amazing.
1: Amazing.
3: But we were so angry, remember?
1: Yeah. It ruined Christmas for me. Because all I could think of that Christmas was Mariah Carey showing up 3 hours late.
3: I was like, really?
1: Yeah. Well, luckily, the DJ was really good, but it didn't matter. After 1 hour, 2 hours, now you're into a third hour. Okay, where is she?
3: Well, I think if we would have known, then you just plan your night, right? It's all about that. And remember Madonna? Remember all
2: Same
3: we had
2: thing.
3: So many talkbackers saying, like, just get there at 10. No, she goes on super late. And I was so thankful that they told me that because then we just had dinner later and then went. So I don't know.
2: Yeah, a lot of those artists like Mariah and Madonna, you just gotta, they're late. That's
3: they're
2: what
3: late.
2: They do.
3: Rihanna.
2: They're late. That's why I appreciated Ariana Grande. She started on time.
1: Yeah, precisely on time.
2: She had a countdown clock.
3: Perfect. Yeah.
2: Ruined Christmas, Bill?
1: I'm telling, she ruined Christmas for me.
2: Oh, boy. Like, you heard this and you were upset?
1: Well, I mean, when she came out, but then I left like, why am I so late? Look at the time. Because she didn't come on until 3 hours after.
2: Oh, boy.
1: Does that say Merry Christmas? What is she thinking backstage?
2: Yeah, I always
1: wondered
2: that.
1: People are there to celebrate the holiday with her.
2: I always wondered that. What are they doing backstage?
1: Right.
2: Like, be on time. Anyway, our phone number is 877-617-1108. You got a good story for us? Crazy concert experience? We'd love to hear from you. You can give us a call. Or, as always, leave us a talk back on the iHeartRadio app. They should take notes.
1: Yeah.
2: From this girl right here, Ariana Grande. She was on time, 8:15 with a countdown clock.
1: Perfection.
2: Yeah, take notes. It's Kiss 108.

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1: 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I think we just played Olivia Dean, by the way. We did. You know, it's so easy to go see Olivia Dean if you just send us a talk back. Okay, how about that, huh? That's what you call creative writing right there. I'm just saying. So we're talking about the craziest concert experiences that you've had. I shared some. Lisa shared some. Now let's get Stephanie. She's checking in from Andover. Good morning, Stephanie.
2: Good morning, guys. How are you?
1: Good. Give us one. Make it good.

0: All right. So a couple years ago, went to the Snoop Dogg Wiz Khalifa concert. And upon walking to the concert, it started downpouring. It was a pavilion, so it was half indoor, half like covered, half not. And everybody was under the influence of, you know, MJ. And it was a good start. So during the first act, a storm came through, like crazy, everything, power started not working. So everybody had to run into the area crammed. Someone threw up in our aisle next to me, threw up all over my leg.
1: That's a nightmare.
0: Like, because everybody was all smushed, eventually people had to like leave. And yeah, it was insane. Like from the start to the end, and then walking back, parking was just ridiculous. But the whole thing was insane.
2: How did she manage to throw up on your leg?
0: So when I tell you that we were crammed in this aisle, we started with a certain amount of people in the aisle, and then like in our row. And then because everybody ran in from where they were, it was basically smushed like sardines. And this person was drinking. They were all drinking heavily, and threw up all over the aisle, then splashed onto my leg. There was vomit everywhere.
2: I just can't even. I'd have to sever the leg. Like, I would know for the rest of my life that vomit was on my leg, invading my pores, and now it's in my system.
3: Just
4: so you to say
3: amputate
4: that.
3: It.
2: Yeah.
4: Oh, man.
3: Well, you know, it's a cramped space, like she said.
4: And have you heard the term projectile vomiting? Yeah. I mean, come on.
2: You can't even duck.
4: You can't even duck.
3: I mean, at Ariana Grande, we all sat together. I was next to Bill. The whole time, I was stuck because I didn't want to rub my leg against Bill the whole time. And then our boss was next to us with a drink. And I was scared of knocking the drink over.
2: Oh,
3: it was
2: so
3: cramped.
4: Yeah. Oh, yeah. That happens all the time.
3: So I get that. All right. That's a bad one. Let's get a good one in here.
5: One time I went to a Lady Gaga concert, and we were up in the nosebleeds, and some random man with a pink wig came up to us and said, "Do you want to go sit into the pit?" And we were like, yeah. And he put a wristband on us, gave us a ticket, and escorted us through all the security, and we were in the pit. I still, to this day, have no clue how that happened or why. But it was incredible. We got to sit front row at Lady Gaga's Joanne.
3: Well, that was Billy.
4: That's really cool. Yeah, we sent Bill out.
3: We do that at Kiss 108. We upgrade fans. Yeah. Cool moment at Noah Kahn. Mikey V and I went up to the nosebleeds, and we found a mother and daughter. I think she was in the fifth grade, first concert.
2: I saw that video.
3: In the rain show, and we walked them right down to the very front. It was, Mikey and I were walking down and just saying to each other, like, this is why we do what we do. This is like the great thing. The great part of our job.
2: I just thought of another good story at a concert. I was at Justin Timberlake in the TD Garden, and that was the year his tour.
4: We were there together.
2: Bridge that went the length of the garden, and we were in this lounge type area where you stood up and they had bars. And I ordered a couple of drinks, and the bridge with Justin Timberlake came right over the lounge, and he reached down from the bridge and grabbed the drinks and took them.
3: No way, that happened?
2: Oh my God, Justin Timberlake just took my drinks.
4: Yeah, and
2: that's
4: then the
2: so
4: next
2: cool.
4: time we went, more recent, he danced through the audience right next to our aisle.
2: Within
4: remember that? Within
2: you.
4: 2 feet of us.
2: Yeah.
3: And don't forget Justin Timberlake, the selfie kid. Remember that at the Super Bowl?
4: Oh, that's right.
3: He grabbed the kid's phone, took a selfie.
4: And he was from here.
3: Yeah. And we had him in.
4: We did.
3: What happened to the selfie
4: I know,
3: kid?
4: Whatever happened to him?
3: Yeah, get him back in.
6: Lisa, I feel your pain about people showing up late. When I saw Nicki Minaj, she showed up so late that she showed up about 20 minutes before the last train was set to take off. So I didn't end up having to take the train back. I ended up having to take about $100 Uber back home.
3: Yeah, the lateness is just
2: inexcusable.
3: It really is. You know, Nicki Minaj, Mariah Carey, Madonna, I can't think of the other ones. They're always late.
2: And what are you proving by doing that? All you're doing is insulting your fans.
3: But what are you doing? That's what I want to know.
2: Yeah.
3: Are they arriving right before, or are they sitting in their dressing room?
2: I think they're sitting in the dressing room.
3: Doing what?
2: Copping an attitude.
7: Hey, morning crew. I went to a Taylor Swift concert, and just like Ariana, she had a countdown clock. She was right on time, and I really appreciate that because they understand that your time is just as valuable as their time. None of these other 3 hours, 4 hours late That's crazy. I will not go to one of those shows.
2: Yeah, it's hard to find anyone more professional than Taylor.
4: It's so true that they're as respectful of their fans, you know, and the time and the money that they've spent. But you're right. It's kind of like, why are they so late?
3: Start on time.
2: Ariana having the countdown clock really sends the message that I'm going to be on time. You better be in your seats. And as soon as it hits zero, boom, the show started.
3: The curtain dropped.
2: Yes.
3: Well, she played a video and then the curtain dropped.
2: Yeah.
3: That was a great show, the Ariana show.
8: When I was 14, I went and saw my first concert with my brother. And like halfway through, I was really hot, sweaty, and there's a little spot off to the side where there weren't too many people. So I went over there and I stood there with a little bit of space. Some guy was trying to crowd surf off of the, where the stage is. And when I tell you, this man was 300 pounds, and he saw the 14-year-old child and decided that was where he was jumping to crowd surf.
2: Oh, God.
8: We both went right to the ground.
2: Wow. Oh. Yeah, what are you doing?
3: You never want to be close enough with this crowd surfing.
2: God.
3: Oh, man.
2: Well, you went to one of those crazy rock shows where people beat each other up.
3: I went to the punk show.
2: Yeah.
3: I was kind of off to the side, but yeah, they were crowd surfing, but they were also doing crowd kicking.
4: Oh, man.
3: Where, Lisa, they jump off the stage, and then they, as they're being grabbed by the people, they stomp their feet on the heads of the people catching them. It was insane.
2: Boy, if that isn't a good time.
3: But the best part is there were no fights. It's just part of it. They were laughing.
2: Yeah.
3: Getting
2: stomped. Yeah.
3: Let's go to Monica in Brockton.
2: Good morning, Monica.
9: Hi. I have a concert experience that, like, never happened, like, because, like, she never showed up. It was a Christina Aguilera concert. Like, when I was younger, I won tickets. We went to the venue, and they said, she's not performing.
2: And never came out, never came on to apologize, nothing.
9: Nope.
2: Wow. Whatever happened to Christina Aguilera?
4: Look, I think she was touring for a while, remember?
2: I don't think so.
4: Yeah, she's been back.
2: Remember how big she was?
4: Yes, she was.
2: And then
4: was.
2: She was like a judge or something on The Voice.
4: The Voice.
2: Or, yeah.
4: Yep.
3: Well, she did that intimate session with Sabrina Carpenter.
2: What?
3: If I remember correctly.
4: Mm-hmm.
3: Is that right, Producer Riley?
4: She did.
3: I believe it is.
4: Yeah.
3: So she's around.
4: She is.
2: Really?
4: Yeah.
3: Yeah.
4: She lost like a ton of weight. That was other story,
2: well,
4: too.
2: Well, she had put on them.
3: Okay. Thank you, Bill.
2: Well, I mean,
3: thanks for adding that.
2: When you put it on, you got to lose it, right?
3: What does that have to do?
2: I don't know. I don't know.
4: Oh, my God.
2: I just don't think she's around.
4: Really? Okay. She is around.
3: All right. Thanks, Bill.
10: I was just listening about the girl that got puked on at the concert, and I needed to tell you my story. One time, I was in college. I was in the dining commons, and I was walking around, and then all of a sudden I felt like a splash of applesauce on my leg, and I turn around, and some girl was holding vomit in her hands and had threw up on me.

0: Good morning. It's Thursday, August 6th. Forecast, high heat in the forecast. Hot and humid today. Highs at least 90 degrees. Small chance of spot showers later in the day. By the way, into the 90s tomorrow and hovering around 90 all weekend. The heat advisory in effect for today and for tomorrow. Top stories, the only thing hotter than the weather, the Red Sox. They shut out the White Sox last night 4-0 for their seventh win in a row. Let's go there for the final call. It was women's night at Fenway.
1: The pitch. Swing and a miss. Strike three. Seven in a row for the Red Sox.
0: Abreu, by the way, homered for a third consecutive game. Sonny Gray pitching six scoreless innings, striking out eight. Red Sox have won 30 of their last 35 games. Sox and the White Sox will play again tonight out at Fenway. Other stories, no winner in the Powerball last night. Saturday night's jackpot now climbs to $856 million. More testimony in the Lindsay Clancy trial yesterday, this time from her former nanny.
2: And you were aware that she was very particular about sleep and food and keeping on a schedule, right?
3: Yes.
2: And so that's the purpose of this notebook.
3: Yes.
4: Do you find that to be overbearing or?
3: Well, not at all.
0: Testimony, by the way, resumes today. This just in, cyclospora cases are spiking here in Massachusetts. More than 100 new cases last month alone, more than 6,000 cases across the country. Lisa checks the drive next.
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0: Expressway northbound right now at Morrissey Boulevard. There was a crash. It just cleared out in Canton. 93 northbound at 138. There's a right lane crash. That just happened. The Masspike eastbound between Framingham and the Weston State Police Barracks. That will take you about 20 minutes. And then stop and go volume Route 3 northbound at the Norwell Rust area. There's a crash there. For KISS 108, I'm Lisa Donovan.
1: I love Billy and Lisa in the morning.
2: Screams Boston.
4: They're like my adopted morning family.
1: It's a great way to start.

0: Fitness Kiss 108 Studios. We're back with Billy and Lisa in the morning.
1: Boy, that song's such a jam, isn't it?
2: Such a jam.
1: Speaking of jams, Olivia Dean, Monday night in Boston, the TD Garden, the talk back for tickets is still going on. You hear an Olivia Dean song on Kiss, you send us a talk back. And I know you've got talkbacks in there, Justin, but Lisa, you've got a big event at Logan Airport today.
2: All right. Second year in a row, I'm doing a book club, yes, at Logan Airport between the B and C connector. Mm. So like Terminal C's JetBlue. Inc. by Hudson News is putting it on. So they're a bookstore. Uh-huh. So we have Ben Mezrich coming. We have Emily Franklin coming. We have Christina Ricci McNamee coming. She writes children's books about Logan the dog. So we're having a service dog there as part of that book club. Wow. And then we have Pamela Kelly, who's written 50 books, 50 novels based on Nantucket.
1: So you've got a bunch of authors in one event.
2: I have four authors. So I'm doing four sit-down interviews, Q&As with the authors, and then they're each doing a book signing at Inc. at Hudson.
1: When do you sleep?
3: I know. I was just thinking that.
1: It's like unbelievable.
2: I know. This is a lot today, but super fun. Like last year, I'm literally sitting in the middle of the terminal with a microphone, and like you just have people with their little rollies sort of like stopping in, and they're like, oh my God, that's like my favorite author, right?
1: And there she is, or he is.
2: And he is, right, exactly. So it's going to be fun to have Ben there, and obviously Emily, they've both come to my book clubs.
3: If you're flying.
2: So it starts at 11, and we'll be there until like 2:30.
1: Mm-hmm. And what terminal?
2: It's the B and C connector, so it's kind of like right in the middle of everything.
3: So stop by and say hi.
4: Hi, Lisa.
2: If you know somebody who's like heading out to Logan, make sure they stop by and say hello because they'll be signing books, and it's such a great gift to give someone a personalized book. It's so thoughtful because it's so hard to buy for certain people. So
1: and it's interesting. And you'll be connecting authors with their fans in the connector.
2: We are. And, you know, like Ben just came out with Checkmate, that the chess story.
3: I read that.
2: Oh, my God. It's been doing really well.
3: Yeah. About the chess beads.
2: Yes.
3: It's a good book.
2: Yes. The anal beads.
1: Yes. Yes.
3: All right. Well, stop by and say hi.
4: Hi, Lisa.
3: All right. What else is going on?
5: I just had to share this with somebody because I'm probably going to cry. And I hope I don't get in an accident on my way to work. I just got in my car and there was a huge spider web. Right in the doorway. I think I have to burn my car down.
1: Oh, wow.
2: Ooh,
1: that's got
2: to
1: be a tarantula or something.
2: Yeah.
3: Sorry about the spider web, but I just love that in that moment of complete panic and fear, she used the talk back to talk to us. I love that so much. I do have an update about the rat problem at my house. We talked about this earlier. Yeah. My wife had set a rat trap overnight, but she had to set her alarm for 4:30 to go out and get the rat, hopefully, because the chicken coop door opens at 5.
1: Yeah.
3: Can't have a chicken get caught in the trap.
1: Mm-hmm.
3: So Billy and I stalked my Ring camera footage when we got in and saw her out there with a shovel picking something up in the coop and walking it out.
1: In the middle of the night, total darkness.
3: Yeah. She did not get the rat.
1: Oh. Mm.
3: Yeah, the rat didn't even, the trap was intact. She was picking it up because she wants to save it to put it back out tonight.
1: Okay. But she doesn't want the chickens roaming around
2: right.
1: The trap.
3: No, God forbid, Hennifer gets caught in the trap.
1: What happens when you get caught in the trap?
3: It snaps your neck.
1: Oh,
3: yeah.
6: Justin, I live in Pelham, New Hampshire, and I have been a chicken tender for the last 5 years. Mm-hmm. I've been completely infested with rats twice.
2: Oh, God.
6: I have done everything you can imagine to get rid of these rats the natural way or the traps way. Nothing works. You have to get rat poison.
1: Well, the good news is they've moved to your house.
2: Wait a second. Wouldn't the rat poison, though, poison the chickens?
3: I mean, if they got a hold of it on the trap.
2: That's a slippery slope.
3: She used cheese.
2: Oh.
3: And I said, why are you using cheese? And she said, don't rats eat cheese? I said, yeah, I guess they do.
1: Well, you see that in cartoons all the time.
2: Well, I think they're a garbage picker. So
3: and then my friend, Alan, who's at my house, goes, That was like Tom and Jerry.
1: Yeah, I don't think that's real. I just think throw some garbage out. They go in the trash, the dumpsters all the time.
3: Tom and Jerry. what are we in Tom and Jerry?
1: Like blocks of cheese? Like
3: little blocks of cheese. That's what she put on the trap.
1: I'm telling you.
3: Yeah.
1: You are crazy if you really believe there's a singular rat on your property.
2: No, they run in packs.
1: It's an infestation.
3: Okay, but we have it under surveillance, and there's only one rat that comes in
2: at
3: a time.
2: Well, that's because
1: he's
2: they sent
1: the
2: him
1: scout.
2: Out.
1: Yeah. Like, he's lowest on the totem pole.
2: It's so right? true.
1: He's got to go out and check it out.
2: These animal communities, they do. They have a hierarchy. Okay?
1: Yeah.
2: And Billy's right.
1: Yeah.
2: They send them.
3: See, I don't.
1: If the scout rat gets its neck clipped, right? Well, then they're not going there anymore. So they're using him.
3: I think if there's food there and there's a way to get in, they would all go in.
2: No, because
3: a rat's that smart?
2: They're survivalists.
1: I wouldn't underestimate it, yeah.
2: No, this is what they do. They know that if they all come in, then it's going to make more of a ruckus, and then they're all going to get killed. So they just send one sleuth in,
1: yeah,
2: checking it out.
1: So this scout rat that's roaming your property, he's going to get his neck clipped, right? And then the rest of them are going to take off and find a safer property.
2: Exactly.
1: You're way too ready for them.
3: That's why they're taking their time. Now that I think of it, okay, the rat has been going into the coop every single night.
1: See?
3: But the night she puts the trap in, he does not make an appearance.
2: They
3: so you might be onto something.
1: Yeah, maybe. I'm telling you, you got to come up with some other plan. First of all, you got to bomb that place. Like, they have stuff, they call it the bomb, right? You got to just bomb it and then start from scratch.
2: Yeah, but aren't the chickens going to be like collateral
1: damage?
2: Well,
1: no, put the chickens in a wagon somewhere and bring them somewhere.
3: Put them where?
1: I don't know, like a...
2: In a wagon?
1: Do they have daycare centers for chickens?
3: Well, we have a garage she set up as an ICU.
1: Move
3: previously.
1: Them in the garage and then bomb the place, I'm telling you. That's the only way you're getting rid of the rat.
3: Well, these people don't make me feel better.
4: Your wife is crazy good at her job of being a chicken mom and a mom and a nurse and all the stuff. Go, Jen.
3: Okay.
2: I love the word chicken tender.
3: Yeah. That's what she calls herself, too. I'm fighting with her now because I want to post the video of her with the shovel. And she's like, you better not post it.
2: Oh, no, you can't.
1: You didn't post it yet?
2: Well,
3: I had to get her permission first.
1: Oh, that's posting gold.
3: Well, she's in her pajamas at 4 o'clock in the morning in pitch black.
1: You got to see her creeping around, Lisa. And then all of a sudden, she's carrying this shovel very gently. And I thought it was a bunny.
2: Yeah.
1: And she clipped its neck.
3: It could be a bunny, could be a squirrel, could be a chipmunk, could be a possum.
1: Yeah.
3: And once it gets caught, you know.
1: If you let these rats hang around long enough, you're going to have much bigger animals on your property.
2: Mm, you're right.
1: Cheetahs coming in.
3: Oh, we got to end this discussion here because
1: hyenas. You got hyenas up there,
3: Billy,
1: right?
3: Shut
1: They're
3: up.
1: Vicious,
3: shut up.
1: By the way.

0: Billy and Lisa every morning.
1: Kiss 108.
2: Hey, Justin, before you get to real or fake headlines, because I know you really get into this every day, right? Producer Riley just told me something, and I need to get confirmation from you, because you and your wife, Jen, are chicken wranglers. Is it true that... Okay. Is it true
3: what?
2: That chickens run around without their heads?
3: Well, yes.
2: So they can run around with their head
4: missing.
2: Like,
4: you know the saying?
3: Yeah.
4: Yeah, like, what's the basis of the saying?
3: I have an answer for that.
4: Okay.
2: Yeah.
3: So when the chickens are killed, like slaughtered, they do decapitate them, and then they continue to run around.
4: Oh, my God. That's just...
3: Work. Thanks,
4: oh,
3: Bill.
4: Oh, Lord.
3: Thanks.
4: Like, how are they... How can they do that?
3: I'm not sure of, like, the biology behind it or whatever, but yeah.
4: Because
3: I actually have a friend that came over to our house, had chickens, and actually slaughtered his chickens to eat them.
2: Okay.
3: And
2: this,
3: he told us they were running around in this little shed they did. It was a complete slaughter. Yeah. And they were running around headless.
2: Okay, this settles
4: it.
2: This I am moving to New Hampshire.
3: It's a good time.
2: All right, because there's too much going on up there to miss it.
3: Yeah, and the talkbacks are going wild on this story.
5: Hey, Justin, no offense, buddy. You just asked, are rats that smart? They've outsmarted you so far.
4: That's true.
3: That's true. That's a good point.
4: Yeah, yeah.
3: No offense taken, bud. Anyway, real or fake
2: headlines. Let's get them.
3: We're late here, 8:22. It's 8:20 every day or around there. These stories are ripped from the headlines, but are they real or fake? They could be all real. They could be all fake. You be the judge.
2: Yeah.
3: First one. The headline reads, man hit in the face with a flying shoe on a roller coaster traveling 70 miles an hour.
2: Oh, I'm going to say real.
4: I'm going to say real on this.
2: Yeah.
3: You're both saying real.
2: A lot of crazy things happening at amusement parks.
3: See, I would have pegged you as a fake there, but yes, it is real.
2: Yeah.
3: Let's go to Georgia, Six Flags, the Goliath roller coaster. A guy got hit in the face with a shoe. He caught it and then was able to return it to the person that lost the shoe on the roller coaster. Best part, it was all caught on camera.
6: Oh, my God. I got it. I got hit in the face and caught a shoe. Whose shoe do I have?
3: It's a little bit too excited for somebody that got smacked in the face.
2: Yeah, that's a hardy fella right there.
3: Oh, that's crazy. All right, next up. Nearly 100 animals removed from the home of a mail carrier suspected of taking cats on her roots. It's a long headline. Do you need me to read it again?
2: Yeah, do it one more time.
3: Nearly 100 animals removed from home of mail carrier suspected of taking cats on her roots.
4: I'm going to say this is real.
2: Yeah, cat ladies are kind of crazy.
4: Yeah.
2: Let's go real. Yeah.
3: A 77-year-old woman in Florida was arrested after authorities rescued 80 cats from her home. She's a mail carrier. And the police think she collected some of the cats along her route. Here's some people who are actually missing cats who are not too happy.
7: I saw one of the rescuers, animal control officers, bring out a cage with a tiny white cat in it. I know there's other white cats in the world, but man, something just hit me. It's just absolutely horrifying.
8: Yesterday, I didn't really even know about the news story until about two random people called me and said, "You live next to Sunshine Mobile Homes, right?" The mail lady got arrested, and I looked on the news and saw a video of one of the tuxedo cats inside of the cage that they were taking out of the house, and I'm very hopeful that it's my cat.
4: Wow.
3: Of course, it was in a trailer park.
4: Wow. Oh, man.
3: You know,
4: it
3: makes
4: sense.
3: Cats. That's a lot of cats.
4: A lot of cats.
3: I love tuxedo cats.
4: Yeah, they're so
3: cute. The black and white.
4: Yeah.
3: Actually, with my rats, people were suggesting I put my cat out there. In the coop.
2: But it's a house cat, isn't it?
3: I know. He doesn't go outside.
2: No, wouldn't do well.
3: Next headline. Photo booth matches you with a mystery soulmate based on your picture. You think that's real?
4: I'm going to go real on this.
2: I don't think there's any way he's going three reels in a row.
4: Okay.
3: That's your reasoning?
2: Yeah.
4: I'm going to go real on this one.
3: Bill?
2: I'm going to go fake.
3: You're going fake?
2: Yeah.
3: Lisa?
4: Thank you.
2: Damn.
3: Yeah. There's a photo booth set up in New York City right now that is matching people together based on their pictures and a questionnaire. So if you're looking for love, you might want to head to New York City.
1: You guys, I think it's time I find my soulmate. So supposedly there's a photo booth by Union Square that tells you who your soulmate is.
9: I found it.
1: Hey, are you guys ready to meet my soulmate?
9: So this is me and this is him. I'm crying.
1: His name is Abi. He looks like Aladdin. And I heard them on the line saying there's way more women that have done this than men. So men, we're going to need you to wake up and come to this photo booth.
3: Yeah, it's called the Missed Connections Booth. It's a collaboration between a couple different businesses. But basically, you fill out a 26-question survey. It costs $10. You take some photos of yourself, and then it prints out a compatible match. Producer Riley. Yeah.
4: I know.
3: I know you're looking for
4: on
3: love.
4: On my way.
2: Yeah, it's about a 3-4-hour drive to New York City.
4: New York weekend. Yeah. Yeah. Jet set real quick. Find my soulmate. Guys. I'm going now.
2: Okay, bye-bye.
3: Bye. Wait, no, you have to stay and run the
2: board. Yeah, who's going to run the board? I don't even know how to turn it on.
3: I know. We know. Since opening in mid-July, by the way, 3,500 people have gotten matches.
2: Really?
3: A lot of people looking for love. I got one more headline here. Real or fake? Man arrested after clubbing intruder with an ironing board while yelling, "I am Iron Man."
2: Okay, there's no way he's going 4 real stories in a row, right?
3: I did say in the beginning these all could be real, or sometimes they all could be fake.
4: I'm going to go fake on this.
2: I'm going fake. Nobody's picking up an ironing board.
4: It could be real, though.
3: What do you mean? If someone's breaking into your house and you're ironing...
2: Think of all the other things you can grab.
3: An ironing board?
2: Yeah. Mm-hmm. Isn't it usually in a closet?
3: It is, yeah. You'd have to have it out. Usually it's hanging.
2: Yeah,
3: but
2: this
3: yes,
2: is fake.
3: It is fake.
4: Good.
3: I'll get you there.
4: There we go.
3: That would be funny, though. Not funny, but if an intruder broke in your house and you smash him with an iron or an ironing board, I don't know, it would be cool to me. I thought it was creative.
2: Oh, iron would be
4: good. Very
2: an iron would be very good.
3: Very good.
4: There's no give.
2: Oh,
4: an iron.
2: It
4: oh,
2: just
4: boy.
2: Stops you in your track.
3: Yeah. Okay. Well, real or fake headlines, 820 every day. Again, they all could be real, they all could be fake. Or I just make them up because I want to play funny sound bites. You know, either or.
2: I am Iron Man!
3: You never know what you're going to get. As is the case with Billy's Entertainment, which is coming up next. What do you got, Bill?
2: Well, when you've got BTS in town, in Boston, in New England, for the first time ever, you got to go there. You got to give it the lead, okay? So BTS out at Gillette, show number one. That's up next. Hang in.
10: There's no better way to wake up in Boston than with Billy and Lisa in the morning.
11: Love them.
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1: It's going to be hazy, hot, and humid today. Pop-up storms possible, especially later. Temps in the 90s. 15-minute ride inside the Sumner right now if you're heading to Logan, which I will be. Actually, very soon for my book club. 3 northbound after the Norwell Rest Area, there's a crash. It just cleared out. 495 southbound, that off ramp to 95 in Mansfield. A crash there, too. For KISS 108, I'm Lisa Donovan. 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

0: entertainment update with Billy Costa.
1: In Boston, or certainly.
2: Exactly. It's a big deal.
1: But this just in. Okay. Now you can follow up on this if you want, but we just got it. We all saw it, right?
2: Yes, we did.
1: Nosebleed seats for tonight's BTS show.
3: Hold on. Let us guess. Is this price?
1: Yeah. Mm-hmm.
3: I'm going to say $500.
1: For a nosebleed?
3: Yes.
1: Okay, that's a pretty good guess. Not really, but...

0: Sports saying $18.
1: I'm seeing $30 right now.
2: Wait, so is there not a high demand for the show?
0: I don't know. Well, you know, that was my first question. We've had nothing but stories about people paying thousands of dollars for these giant concerts. BTS is a giant concert, but even the regular seats are not nearly what some people have been paying for other giant concerts.
2: Yeah,
0: is it a K-pop thing?
2: Well, maybe it's, you know, if you wait till the day of or day before, the prices drop.
1: They do. Yeah.
2: That's probably what it is.
0: But do you really want to travel all the way to Gillette Stadium and find out there are none left? But no, you can go online.
2: Yeah.
0: Well, see if they're available,
1: I'll
0: right?
1: I'll be seeing BTS at the iHeart Music Festival in Vegas.
2: Yeah, September, you're going.
1: Yes. That'll be fun.
0: That's right. You're going to the iHeart
1: Music
0: Festival.
1: We're going. Yep.
0: 2 days of shows. These are unbelievable lineups,
1: too. And they're Friday night. They're like the first night, so.
0: And this just in. Isn't this nice? We have breaking news in the Entertainment Report. I just got this from Justin. There's a new Bruno Mars dropping tomorrow with Karol G.
1: Ooh.
2: Yeah, he just confirmed it on his Instagram. She has a new album dropping tomorrow, and it features Bruno and another song with Drake. So this has been long rumored, so you can expect to hear that
0: on
2: New Music Friday tomorrow.
0: There you go. And I've got another one. Wow. Cat's Eye is going to make their late-night debut on Jimmy Fallon next Wednesday night. They're going to both perform and do a sit-down interview with Jimmy Fallon and talk about the new album. Didn't we say last week that one of the songs, Cat's Eye's new songs, was written by Ed Sheeran?
1: Yes, yeah. It's called Animal.
0: Yeah.
2: Actually, fun fact, that song, Animal, and Die Die Shakira are in the top 10 on the Billboard charts. Ed Sheeran co-wrote both.
0: God.
2: He's got two songs in the top 10 that he wrote.
0: It's amazing. And the Billie Eilish concert movie, this is the one directed by James Cameron. Mm-hmm. This, I may actually see this today.
1: Well, we had Thalys on from Showcase, remember?
0: Yeah.
1: When I was in the theater, she was like, go see it. She goes, it was amazing.
0: Well, it drops today on Paramount Plus. I've been watching a lot of Paramount Plus since Justin kicked me off his and I had to buy my own.
1: You're getting your money's worth.
0: Dutton Ranch, baby, I'm all over it. Lioness, I'm all over it.
2: Well, he was blocking my watching because they have that restriction now. You can't stream at the same time. So I'm like, I sit down, I put my recliner up, take my shoes off, put my slippers on, put on the TV to watch a show. Blocked because Bill's watching it.
0: Oh, don't worry, I got my own now, okay?
2: Awesome.
0: And you're not allowed to piggyback.
2: No, I have my own.
0: You got to love my wife. She would only do a month. And I'm like, what is wrong with you? Like, there's no reason we shouldn't have every single app.
2: We should say why you were using my Paramount. It's because your wife canceled yours and was refusing to sign up again for it. So you came to me begging for my login.
0: The minute she sees I'm not watching a show currently on an app, she cancels the app. I'm like, new shows are added all the time. Why? I'm going on these apps and they're not available to me.
2: Yeah, she's the best.
0: She's crazy.
2: Not a care in the world.
1: Coffee time.
0: Yeah. Rihanna's husband, A$AP Rocky, says Rihanna is absolutely in the studio working hard on a new album. Here he is.
3: She in the studio right now. Yeah, I said it. Sorry, babe.
4: Oh, God.
3: Bro, she worked. She cooking, bro. No funny.
4: Yeah.
3: I'm going to get in trouble for this.
0: Yeah, she's cooking, bro.
2: Oh, what the hell?
5: Hey, Billy, it's Rihanna. Why don't you go ahead and put my record on?
0: Well, if you finish the damn work in the studio,
1: we
0: maybe
1: will
0: play
1: when you
0: it.
1: Give it to us.
0: Just saying. And Beyonce is dropping a new remix of Morning Dew with Jay-Z on it. I like this.

0: Sloppy as the morning dew. The hell?
1: Well, it's called morning dew and then donk in parentheses. And yes. Billy goes this morning, the hell's donk? I explained to him, well, it's the behind of a woman. You know?
0: Really? That's what it is?
1: Yeah, that's what it means, yeah. Oh. It's a curvy donk. Backside.
0: Yeah, donk, donk.
1: Mm-hmm.
0: The new and unexpected season of Ted Lasso. This is good news for you, Producer Riley. I know you're a big fan of the show. Yes. The fourth season dropped yesterday on Apple TV, and you'll get a new episode every Wednesday. And this is also for you. Role Model is going to be on Fallon tonight. Okay, this is your guy. His new album comes out tomorrow. You're going to have that as New Music Friday, Justin? Because he's got a new song that features his girlfriend.

0: and Dakota Johnson. Well, it's not really Sally, is it?
1: It's the live version.
0: Yeah.
1: And he used voice notes of Dakota.
2: I can't wait to hear the actual
1: We can't
2: version.
1: Judge. You know, you'll hear right. it tomorrow okay, on New good. Music Friday.
0: Guaranteed. I think he should have left well enough alone.
1: Well, Bill likes the other song better. What was that called?
0: Donkey Donk. Yeah.
1: What's the name of it, Bill?
0: Donkey Donk. Bring it in. Yeah. Red Sox continue to be on just an amazing roll. They've got another winning streak going. 7 wins in a row after beating the White Sox last night 4-0. And it was Women's Celebration Night at Fenway Park. Here comes the final call.
3: The pitch. Swing and a miss. Strike 3. 7 in a row for the Red Sox.
1: Wow. Women's night, huh?
0: Yeah.
1: Nice.
0: Donkey donk. I think that's a good thing. So Dave O'Brien had the night off, our buddy Dave O'Brien.
1: Yeah, I watched the game. They did a fantastic job.
0: Well, Abreu homered for a third straight game. He's on fire. Sonny Gray pitched 6 scoreless innings. He struck out 8. Red Sox and the White Sox will do it again tonight out at Fenway Park. Hi, yi, yi. Can we talk about Travis Kelce? Now, last week I saw a video. There was a story saying, boy, he showed up at camp in shape. He looks like he's faster than ever. And now fans are saying he's got a dad bod and he's in awful shape at camp.
1: Yeah.
0: So the coach, Andy Reid, came to his defense.
4: Well, he came back in good shape. I mean, I know, you know, everybody's out there saying he's got the dad body and all this stuff, but but he looks the same to me that he's always looked. So, and just playing like crazy. So he's doing a nice job with everything. He's focused in and ready to go. And I appreciate that. When you have somebody that's been here 14 years that wants to be out there every snap.
1: Well, you know what he's got.
2: He's got the donkey donk.
0: Donkey donk.
2: Isn't it weird that we didn't hear anything about where they went on their honeymoon?
0: Nothing.
2: There were no sightings.
0: And still nothing
2: it's
0: about the wedding.
2: Crazy.
1: A book should be written on how they executed that
2: whole
1: wedding.
2: They disappeared.
1: No pictures, no videos. Like, one grainy picture I saw.
2: Like nothing.
1: Nothing.
0: You know, I know they keep denying it, but I've said it from the beginning that they did the wedding at Madison Square Garden because it was going to be a film, a movie of some sort. They keep denying it, but the way they've acted since the wedding and the
2: like
0: fact that nothing's been made available suggests they are saving it for some big
2: There's
0: project.
2: Something happening.
0: Anyway, can we go to Philadelphia and the Phillies game last night? We'll wrap it up with this. This guy won at auction a chance to do the play-by-play for an entire inning of a Phillies game, and we're going to take you there right now.
5: We are headed to the third inning. Phillies on top 2-1, and we're pleased to welcome Lewis Kolb from Medford Lakes, New Jersey. Mm-hmm. He is our Phillies fantastic auction winner. He outbid the competition to spend an inning and do some play-by-play in the booth.
0: Well,
5: and
0: let
5: Lewis,
0: him talk.
5: Welcome. Glad to have you here.
6: Thank you, Scott. It's a thrill to be here. It's a lifelong dream to be in the Phillies broadcast booth. So here we go. Turning into a rather nice evening here.
0: Okay.
6: We can certainly see the skyline of Philadelphia in the distance. Popped up. And that is back in on the plane over the backstop. Painter checks the runner. Now delivers. Swung on and missed. He got him. Andrew Painter picks up the strikeout, and that'll do it for the Nationals. No runs here in the top of the third. We go to the bottom half. Phillies lead it 2-1.
2: That was really good.
1: Bob Uecker there, right?
0: Does he have like a sinus infection or something?
1: Like, no, he's doing that thing.
7: Okay,
1: you know.
7: On top of the third.
2: You know that he practiced
7: that.
2: He steps
7: up to the plate looking very confident. And by the way, the skyline is very beautiful tonight.
1: I mean, he prepared his whole life for that.
0: And you know he had a fake microphone in his basement, right? Every night after work, he'd get on there and say, okay, welcome to the ballpark.
1: He had a missed a microphone.
2: Well, I'm glad he finally got his shot.
0: Yeah, good for him. Yeah. Good for him. 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
1: Are you done?
0: I'm done.
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1: Disabled car inside the O'Neill Tunnel southbound at Purchase Street. Stop and go volume right now if you're on the expressway. Typical volume, 15 minutes, 20 minutes on 93 between Mystic Valley Parkway inside the O'Neill Tunnel and the Pike. It's about a 10-minute ride in Newton right now. 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

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I've always been

0: Fitness Kiss 108 Studios. We're back with Billy and Lisa in the morning.
1: Hey, guys. Welcome back. So a couple of minutes ago, we alluded to this, Lisa. You know, yes. With World Cup, we saw this coming. They had to jam a lot of big concerts out of Gillette Stadium late this season.
2: Exactly.
1: And it's almost like every night there's another giant show out at Gillette Stadium. Last night was the first of two shows for BTS. Not only their first New England visit, but their first time in Boston. And, of course, they said, hello, Boston. We got it.
3: Now we got it.
1: And you got to know they went right into dynamite right here. It really is a jam, isn't it?
2: That song.
1: Yeah. Boy, I just got chills. That's humiliating. Did you see any of the footage of the stage at Gillette Stadium for them? It was in the middle of the stadium, and it had ramps shooting out from all sides so all the guys could get as close as possible to the fans. Just an unbelievable production. And we've got Rob on the phone calling in from Malden. Good morning, Rob.
4: Good morning, Billy. Good morning, the show. How are you today?
1: First of all, thanks for listening to the Billy and Lisa Morning Show. You have some sort of an outrageous BTS story to tell?
4: Yeah, I would say a little bit. So my daughter's been a BTS fan since long before the world knew them. She's been everywhere to see them. So she's 9 months pregnant. She's being induced today.
1: Oh, my God.
4: And still went to the concert last night with her college roommate, Sam.
2: Wow.
1: What?
3: Oh, my God.
1: She's being induced the morning after BTS out of Gillette Stadium.
4: Yep.
3: Wow.
4: And her husband stayed in the parking lot waiting just in case. He didn't go to the concert.
2: I love this guy.
1: So hold on. So what's your daughter's name?
4: Victoria.
1: So Victoria goes with her friend to BTS. Now, I'm guessing if you're this big a fan that you're going there minutes from going into labor, you're a massive BTS fan.
3: She's an army member for sure.
1: Yeah. What time did they what time did they arrive at Gillette Stadium? I'm just trying to get a scale on this husband.
4: I think probably about just about an hour or two before the show.
1: Okay.
4: And I have a friend who works security, so both my daughter and her roommate had his number just in case.
1: Mm-hmm.
4: And then he went down where she was sitting and got her up right in front for the parade because they were on floor seats.
1: There was a
4: so
1: parade?
4: It turned out to be a great night for her. Well, they did a parade through the, the band did this little parade.
1: Okay, all right. Who doesn't like a parade?
2: Rob, did they stay the entire show?
4: Last time I texted her, she said, well, I'm going to stay for a few more. You know, my friend had said, listen, she should get out of there now so they don't get stuck in traffic till 1 o'clock. And I texted her, and she's like, well, just a couple more songs. So
1: okay.
4: When I talked to her this morning, I'll find out.
1: So they got there at about 4 or 5 o'clock in the afternoon, and they probably didn't leave there until midnight or 1 in the morning. And all this time, your son-in-law was sitting in the car waiting. This guy, I can't even imagine the bonus points he stacked up.
3: That's a good man.
4: He's the absolute best. He's fantastic.
2: But you know what's even more amazing is that your daughter was on her feet, 9 months pregnant, hours.
1: Jumping around. It's BTS.
2: That's incredible.
4: Absolutely. Yeah, she had a great time. She's been to California to see him. She's been all over. She loves him.
3: So, Rob, was she already pregnant when she bought the tickets? I don't know when they went on sale. I forget.
4: I believe so, and she's been on the cusp whether she was going or not.
1: Yeah.
4: And I was very surprised. I didn't think she would be going, and I was very surprised when my wife called me and said, oh, yep, she's going. She's at the concert. I'm like, ooh. Yeah.
1: And I'm guessing she'll probably name the child something BTS.
3: RM.
2: You know. She has to.
4: No, Jungkook. She's actually naming him after my father, which is very nice, so that's good.
1: Oh, well, good. Well, thanks for checking in with us, Rob. That's a really good story. Really good.
4: I thought you guys would like it this morning.
1: And keep us...
4: Lisa, good luck in Falmouth.
2: Oh, thank you.
1: Oh, isn't he nice? He's a nice guy, this Rob. Keep us in touch in terms of Victoria, okay? Let us know when the baby's
4: born.
1: Absolutely. All right, thanks for calling
4: in, Rob. Have a great day.
3: Thanks, Rob.
1: Well, we asked him about the time frame of this thing, right? Because it's well documented. You're going out to Gillette Stadium, especially for a show as big as BTS. The parking lot leaving Gillette is nationally famous.
3: And I feel like the BTS army, they're not leaving early. They're staying till the very end.
1: Of course they are.
3: I was on the Reddit threads this morning.
1: Oh, boy.
3: People that went to the show. I got a couple here.
1: Mm-hmm.
3: Made it back to Somerville in Boston at 3:30 a.m.
1: Oh, boy.
3: Trying for hours to get an Uber or Lyft. Ended up getting in someone else's taxi. Another one. Got back to Boston at 2:30 a.m. Was stuck in the general parking from 11 p.m. to 1 a.m. or so. I got one more here. The single worst experience leaving a concert I've ever had.
1: Yeah.
3: I'm still leaving now. It took 2 hours to get on the highway, and my bus left in over an hour after the show ended, but would absolutely come back again for BTS.
2: That's the thing. When I went to the Coldplay show, I didn't want to leave early. I wanted to stay until the very end, and I did not get home until like 2:30 in the morning.
1: Well, now
2: it
1: I need Rob.
2: Absolutely crazy.
1: To call Victoria and find out what time she finally got out of that parking lot.
2: Right. Did they stay until the very end?
1: Yeah.
3: I'm thinking she did.
1: And then this morning, like 2 hours after getting home, she's going to be induced.
2: Well, yeah.
1: Wow.
2: This is major.
3: I'd be concerned with the loud noise, the music, maybe.
1: Anything.
3: Push.
2: Well,
3: you know,
2: also,
3: baby
2: just
3: along.
2: Her standing for that long, right? And walking around.
1: And it's hot out. It's humid out. And you're wall-to-wall people.
3: And imagine waddling in and out of there. 9 months pregnant. You're doing the waddle.
2: Totally.
3: Not that I've been pregnant. But
2: no,
3: I've
2: it is like you just want that baby out of you.
3: Yeah.
2: Like, you know what I mean?
3: Usually they're on bed rest.
2: Right.
1: Yeah.
2: I was like, I'm not going anywhere.
3: Yeah, my wife was.
2: Yeah.
1: And again, so many shows coming into Gillette Stadium. We mentioned World Cup. It tied things up. They had to stack up the shows toward the end of the season. Don't forget, Chris Brown and Usher are at Gillette Stadium Monday night. Let's get a preview right now.
3: Funny, last night I was looking at this list of the top 10 most catchiest R&B hip-hop songs.
1: Oh, yeah.
3: And this song was on the list.
1: Oh, yeah.
3: So true. Gets stuck in your head.
1: Don't forget, Bruno Mars comes to Gillette for two shows, September 5th and 6th. He's bringing Ray with him. Let's get some Bruno.

0: Oh, yeah. Oh, man, I'm telling you, he is so good live.
1: Well, I've been watching some of his tour footage, and it looks incredible.
0: There's always surprises in a Bruno Mars show. But don't forget, he's bringing Ray with him. It's a big show.
1: Big show.
0: And that's Labor Day weekend, I think, yes. Bruno Mars.
1: September 5th and 6th.
0: Ed Sheeran comes to Gillette to show September 25th and 26th. Macklemore is on tour with Ed Sheeran. And so is Lucas Graham, right? So that's a big show. Let's go there for
1: a sec. Lucas Graham?
0: Yeah.
1: Where's he been?
0: He's out on the road with Ed Sheeran. Oh. That's all I know. That's all I can tell you. Oh, yeah.
1: And that'll be on stage by himself
2: right.
1: with his little pedal.
0: Yeah. He's got like 8 or 9 pedals. He started with 2 or 3. He's up to 8 or 9.
1: Lucas Graham. I feel like he dropped that banger song and then just went
2: away.
1: Yeah, 7 years.
3: Once I was 7 years old.
0: Oh, yeah.
1: Oh, this song is very emotional. Make yourself some friends or you'll be lonely. And Macklemore, buddy.
0: Oh, yeah.
1: Well, Macklemore, I've interviewed him a couple of times. He grew up coming to Boston every summer.
0: Oh,
1: he
0: really?
1: Has family here. Yeah, because he's from Seattle, but he would come here as a kid every summer. I talked to him about it.
4: My grandparents lived in Boston when I was growing up, or just outside. So I spent a lot of time here, a lot of summers here. And, yeah, still have a ton of cousins and nieces and nephews. And
1: they all come out to his shows.
0: Oh, he's going to be getting hit up for tickets.
1: Oh,
0: The extended family, friends, everything.
1: Oh, yeah. Big shows.
0: Big show, Zach Bryan, Gillette Stadium. Two sold-out shows, October 2nd and 3rd.
1: Yeah, are you going, Producer Riley? I know you are a fan.
2: No.
1: You're not going?
2: I'm a very, very casual fan of his. I went to the other shows because other people wanted to go.
1: Yeah.
2: He's really good live, but, like, I don't have any plans of going.
1: I only know one Zach Bryan song. Can you guess which one it is, Riley?
2: Something in the Orange?
1: Nope.
2: Is that even
1: Revival?
2: It? Oh, yeah, I like that song.
1: And I only know it because when he was at Gillette, maybe the last time, Dave Portnoy came on stage and sang the song.
2: Yeah.
1: It's actually a really good song.

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1: Muggy and warm today. Pop-up showers later. Temps in the 90s. If you're heading out, there was a car on fire on 24 northbound right at the Horse Bridge in Randolph. It has been put out, but it's still about a 10-minute drive there. Stop-and-go volume due to a work crew out on 495 southbound at Woburn Street. A 15-minute delay because of that. And then a disabled car inside the O'Neill Tunnel heading southbound blocking the left lane. For Kiss 108, I'm Lisa Donovan.
2: Billy and Lisa in the morning.
3: They're all such different personalities.
2: Billy is hysterical.
3: But just work perfectly together.

Olivia Dean tickets. Just heard her song. I really love her. Love her music. She gets me out of my funk when I'm in one. I am nobody. I'm just a hardworking, lead a pretty good life, small circle of friends. Don't care if I even go by myself. I just really love Olivia Dean and...

0: Abe, who comes up next on Kiss 108, will have Olivia Dean in his show. Maybe around 12. I'm just saying, could be Olivia Dean. Okay. So make sure you're streaming on the iHeartRadio app. BTS, night one of two nights at Gillette last night. Great reviews from the show. Yeah, the show looked incredible. And we got a great call from Rob in Malden, whose daughter, 9 months pregnant, talk about being an Army member, went to the show. But you'll never believe what her husband did. He waited in the parking lot the entire show in case she went into labor.
1: Going back to the very pregnant woman who went to the BTS concert, not only are you getting induced, but this is your last night of getting a solid good night's sleep. Because as a mother of two, it's a free-for-all after this. So she gave up her last solid good night's sleep for that concert. That's big. She's probably going to be very tired.
0: It's true. Ask my wife. She hasn't slept in 9 years.
2: Oh, yeah. And the best part of it is she went to the concert 9 months pregnant, knowing that she was going to be induced the next morning.
0: I got to love the husband, though. Like, okay, no problem. I'll wait in the parking lot. He didn't have a ticket.
2: Must have been 6-7 hours in the car.
0: Oh, my God. So she's getting induced today. So Rob or anyone that's listening in her family, we'd love to know.
2: Yes,
0: if the baby was born healthy. Leave us a talk back for that. But that led to our topic time of crazy concert experiences, right? We shared ours, Billy at the Rolling Stones.
2: Oh, yeah.
0: Got rained out. Concerts are great, but things do happen. Good and bad, you know?
3: So thinking of crazy reasons why concerts start late, when I was in college, I was responsible for setting up all the concerts on campus, and we had Iggy Azalea, Macklemore, and Ryan Lewis coming. I know that dates me. And Iggy Azalea got served papers backstage and refused to go on because she was having a tantrum. And then Ryan Lewis didn't show up, but we realized nobody knew what that guy looked like. So we just found a kid on campus who looked like him and put a hat on him and put him on stage.
0: Oh, my God. That is classic. Wow. Yeah, you never know what's going to happen. They could be late, could get rained out. Anything could happen at these shows.
4: I was once at a Stevie B concert, and he got arrested on stage for non-payment of child support.
2: Oh, God. The king of freestyle right there.
0: Was he freestyling all the way to the can?
2: Not the super dad, but the king of freestyle.
0: Yeah, you got to pay your child support. Anyway, catch up on the podcast. It'll be up shortly. You can find it on the iHeartRadio app, same place where you leave the talk back for tickets. Just search Billy and Lisa in the morning and make us your preset, number one preset. The option is right there on the screen.
2: And don't forget, BTS back out at Gillette Stadium tonight. If you're there, you experience something fun or crazy, feel free to send Justin a talk back. How do they do that, Justin?
0: Again, on the iHeartRadio app. Do it from the show. Pull out your phone and talk to us. We'll be back tomorrow morning.
2: And don't forget, the Red Sox looking to make it 8 wins in a row. This is a brand new streak for the Red Sox. Go Sox. They play the White Sox again out at Fenway tonight. And we'll see you tomorrow morning. The big Friday show, which means, on top of everything else, it's New Music Friday. We'll see you in the morning. Bye now.
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just barely over a month away from Harry Styles bringing American Girls to the Garden in New York City. Not our garden, unfortunately. Yeah, his 30-night Madison Square Garden residency is going to kick off at the last weekend of August. We're getting close. Kiss 108.

I swear, in the time it took for me to get into my car and do the like 20-minute drive to work today, it got like 8 rainforests more humid outside. You can feel the air. It's like you're walking through water today.

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And get to know Dominic Fike, who does that song, Baby Doll, on Kiss 108, Boston's number one hit music station. Because we're always finding those songs and artists that you need to know. Dominic actually did, last year, a sold-out show at the Pavilion in the Seaport. Now he's opened up for Tame Impala on some dates. Kiss 108.

listening to Kiss 108 on the iHeart app with your phone could win you free Olivia Dean tickets. She's back at the Garden for the first time since Kiss 108's Jingle Ball last year with her own show. Coming up Monday, if you hear Olivia play while you're listening on the iHeart app, you tap the talk back mic, say you want to go to the show. It's how you enter. The longer you listen, the more chances you get.

Ariana Grande from her album Petal there. That's the first single from an album that just came out this weekend. We didn't get to see her perform any of the songs when she was at the Garden just like a week and a half ago because the album wasn't even out yet. Although that show was incredible. We posted all the highlights at Kiss108 on Instagram. BTS in town tonight. Well, in Foxborough, I should say. You can see all the highlights from that, too, at Kiss108.

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1: 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Yeah. Anytime you hear Olivia play Olivia Dean on Kiss 108, tap the talkback mic, say you want to go to the show, and that's how you enter. Looks like we're

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This is McCabe broadcasting live from the tropics we call New England. Man, this humidity is like crazier than we thought. Dew point is like 1 billion today, so it feels like you're literally walking through solid air. Kiss 108, with Sabrina Carpenter house tour.

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we've had a lot of iconic music moments in Boston over the last month. I mean, Tame Impala and Jenny there performing that song together for the first time ever at the Garden last week. And of course, the weekend before that, Ariana Grande at the Garden.

The Great Divide from Noah Kahan on Kiss 108, Boston's number one hit music station. This is McCabe giving away free Olivia Dean tickets all day through her show on Monday at the Garden. 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And anytime we play Olivia, tap the talkback mic and say you want to go to the show. Honestly, get your friends in on this. 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For just

Come on, imagine you and your best friend screaming, so easy to fall in love with every big Olivia Dean fan in New England at the Garden on Monday. 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Whenever we play Olivia, tap the talkback mic so you want to go to the show. I could be-

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Here's his big hit, Ordinary, now. They say the

Cannot wait to hear the new music Alex Warren's got coming tonight at 10 o'clock. He's taking over Kiss 108 to do a world premiere with iHeart and TikTok live. 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

like it. 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

Della Lefty singing about her trip up to Boston on the train there. It's McCabe out for today with the V Bros, Mikey V, Frankie V, and their friend Gianna. Coming up next. And of course, we'll have more Olivia Dean tickets throughout the day. Keep streaming Kiss 108 on iHeart. And anytime we play Olivia,

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0: Red Sox, another big win last night. Back at it again tonight. It feels cool to talk about the Red Sox.
1: Yes.
0: And talk about them winning. So here we are. Kiss 108. Mikey V jumping in, doing an hour completely commercial free alongside my big bro Frankie V and our best friend Gianna.
1: It's also like maybe me being a bandwagon fan, but now that they're doing so well, like I want to go to every single game, like any and all games.
0: My Instagram feed yesterday was just people posting Fenway Franks.
1: Yes.
0: I saw more Fenway Franks yesterday than I think I have all season.
1: I know, right?
0: So if you want to go to a Sox game or whatever you want to do before summer ends, we want to pay for it.
1: Yes.
0: Another $1,000 that's coming next in legit a minute and a half.
1: Okay.
0: After Dominic Fike and Baby Doll on Kiss 108. I can't.

Boston's #1 hit music.

0: Dracula right there, which is perfect for all our Halloween fans.
1: Yes.
0: But is anybody a bigger Halloween fan than Gianna?
1: We'll see.
0: I have a list of four things. If you do these four things, that means you're obsessed with Halloween.
1: Yes.
0: We'll go through all four next on Kiss 108.
2: Thank you for dinner, baby. I had a really great time.

0: Are you coming in or what?
1: 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The V Bros and Gianna, Nikki on Route 20. Are you a big fan of Halloween?
2: Absolutely. I was actually born the day before Halloween. Oh, wow. So I love that weekend.
1: Well, Gianna's like the biggest fan of Halloween ever.
3: Yeah, it's my favorite day.
1: And
3: of the
1: I'm
3: year.
1: Sure you both know, but Halloween is 7 weeks away.
3: Yep, I know.
1: I have a list of four things. If you do these four things, that means you're obsessed with Halloween. And I'm curious who's a little more obsessed, you or Gianna?
3: All right, let's see.
2: Let's find out.
1: Your Halloween movie marathon has already begun.
2: Oh, yes.
3: Of course,
2: sure.
3: Of course. I started with Obsession because I hadn't seen it in the theater when it came out, so I finally watched it a few days ago.
1: We're one for one. Your camera roll is mostly Halloween pics already. Don't lie. Show the camera roll.
2: Yeah, I got to say no on that one. So, because I'm going to have a baby.
3: Wow, okay. There you go. So that's a good excuse. Not Halloween pictures in my camera roll, but it's all my text thread. That's all me and my friends are talking about today. Like, do you see this? This is Halloween clothes. I sent my friend a TikTok of a way to decorate your home for Halloween. This is all within the last hour. So
1: we're going through four things that say you're obsessed with Halloween. Number three, your Halloween decorations are not just bought, but they're already out.
2: Oh, yeah. On our balcony, there's like a skeleton of a dinosaur. It's kind of weird, but it's definitely Halloween.
1: Do you have anything out, Gianna, or just purchased?
3: Okay, if my boyfriend didn't tell me I wasn't allowed to decorate yet, it would be out already, but sadly nothing is in my apartment yet because of him.
1: All right, your boyfriend's helping out, not being obsessed. And last but not least, your house already smells like pumpkin spice.
2: Oh, man. I haven't brought it out yet, so you might win. You might win this one. But I do have the candles. They're in the cupboard.
3: Yeah, I'm a year-round pumpkin spice girlie. I just love the scent, so got that covered.
1: Now you know if you're truly obsessed with Halloween or not. Thanks to Kiss 108.

0: Taylor Swift, I knew it. I knew you on Kiss 108. It's Mikey V, Frankie V, and Gianna.
1: Kind of scary. There's like an uptick in giant sharks off the coast of the Cape this summer. Emily, you are down the Cape for the summer. Did you see this video of a shark fin in the water? It's going viral right now.
2: He was basking.
1: No, I'm basking or not. That fin was dun-dun-dun-dun-dun-dun-dun.
0: Wait, did you see the shark? No.
2: I did not.
0: Okay.
2: I did not, no. But I'm assuming that, you know, like, everybody else, he was just basking.
1: Listen, yeah, we can all bask, but one of us has a fin and sharp teeth, and some of us are in the sand.
0: But my question is, knowing that, do you still go in the water? Like, this weekend coming, will you go in the water in the Cape?
2: No, I think probably not. And my theory is, you know, it is their living room, so maybe I'll just stay out of it.
0: Yeah, we actually are the intruders, not them.
1: No, we really are.
2: Yeah.
0: Well, the ocean is that shark's living room, and the pool is my backyard, so I'll go in that instead.
2: That's my theory. Like, I'll go lay in the sand, and I'll go to the beach. Mm-hmm. I really kind of prefer a swimming pool.
1: I agree. I hate the ocean. I'm scared.
0: I love that we clarified. It's actually our fault, not the sharks. We play our favorite game, Two Truths and a Lie, in 10 minutes on Kiss 108.

0: It's time to get to know each other with some facts or lies a little better. Two truths and a lie on Kiss 108. It's Mikey of V alongside my big bro, Frankie V and Gianna.
1: We got Leah on with us working hard at work. Have you ever played Two Truths and a Lie before?
2: I don't think I have.
0: Okay, well, it's a very easy game. If you're in your car, you can play along as well. All three of us will give you a fact or a lie. You have to guess what one of us is lying, okay?
2: Okay.
0: It's Mikey V. So last night I went out to Salem and I stayed overnight in Salem in a hotel that's supposed to be haunted, quote unquote.
3: Mm-hmm.
0: And in the middle of the night, there was crazy sounds and it felt like something was in our room and my fiance freaked out and we literally left the hotel in the middle of the night because she was screaming that it was really haunted and she was freaking out.
1: Wow. Mikey V going ghost hunting in Salem. Frankie V. So when I was in my late teen years, I actually attended this workshop for people that wanted to get in the entertainment business or be a model. Thousands came out and I actually got a letter back saying I was chosen to go to New York City for modeling classes.
3: Oh.
1: And it was funny. I got really excited. Then I Googled it and I realized it was a big scam. They would have just taken my money and not really guided me. So I was slightly bummed out for a couple of days. But look at me now, years later, on Kiss 108 with the V-Bros and life is good.
0: Years later, still not a model. Gianna, what do you got?
3: This is going to be really short and sweet, maybe TMI, but I have three nipples. Yeah.
0: Okay. Well, it's got awkward. Okay.
1: Yeah. All right.
0: All right. Two truths and a lie. Who is lying?
2: Come on, Gianna. No way.
3: So that is the truth, actually. Yeah, it's just like a lucky extra one, I guess.
0: It's a lucky extra one. Oh, my God. I don't even know. I got to end the conversation, I think.
1: Not to keep the conversation going, but I'm envisioning one of those cartoon characters that got three across the chest.
0: For the record, I am lying. I did stay at the Coach House in Salem last night. It's not haunted, and I did not leave the middle of the night, but apparently Gianna has three nipples.
3: Correct.
0: And Frank,
2: that was going to be my second guess.
0: Oh wait. And Frankie's still not a model.
1: Yeah, no, not at all.
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0: It's Mikey V on Kiss 108. My big bro, Frankie V and Gianna. Leslie, you're in need of me. You know, back to school's coming up quick.
1: Oh, yes, I do.
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0: The next one's going to make Gianna want to go back to college.
2: What? DoorDash?
0: Yes. Yes.
2: I knew it.
0: DoorDash has half off the Dash Pass for all students.
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0: On top of that, another big one. 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
1: Oh. Nice. I love that bundle.
0: And last but not least, if you're a big shoe person, Nike, Adidas, Reebok all offer student discounts.
2: I pride myself on looking young, okay. I think. Do you think I can pass as a student to finagle?
1: Absolutely.
0: Gianna just wants that DoorDash discount.
2: I mean, I learn more and more every day. I'm a student.
0: Yeah, she goes this.
2: Right?
0: Yes.
2: Thank you. Thank you.
0: And as Gianna re-enrolls in college, we'll get you paid. $1,000 coming next on Kiss 108.

0: Now we're playing 1 Second Wonder here on Kiss 108. It's Mikey V alongside my big bro, the host of this game, Frankie V, and the queen of all games, Gianna.
1: Yes, and as you know, this is where I play 1 second of a song. We stop that song, and all it does is make you have to tell me what the artist and title is, and I wonder if you can do that. These are all songs that spread positivity. Ooh. You know, great vibes out there for everybody in the city. Here we go. We start with our very own Mikey V, a 1 Second Wonder. Here you go.
0: It skipped. That skipped. Whatever you just did, it skipped.
2: It actually did skip.
1: Okay, let's do it one more time then for the skippers around here.
0: Oh, good as hell, Lizzo. You
3: sure?
0: I think so, yeah.
2: I will say, yeah, it skipped the first time. It sounded like a robot.
1: Over to Gianna. I need you to give me the artist and title of this song with 1 Second Wonder.
2: Is that Roar by Katy Perry? No way.
3: Wow.
2: Well, I was like done. Half guessing, yeah. But that was it. A hard one. Wow.
1: Oh, over to Mikey V. We're 2 for 2. Can we go 3 for 3? Mikey V,
0: here we go.
1: I need you to tell me the artist and title of this song in 1 Second Wonder.
0: Because I'm happy. Happy by Pharrell.
2: Wow. Good job.
1: All positive songs, right?
2: Good job, Mikey.
1: Here we go. I got 3 left on my screen right here. Which one could I possibly stump Gianna with?
2: Yeah.
1: Here we go.
2: Give me a good
1: final
2: one.
1: Final one. I need Gianna to tell me the artist and title of this song right here.
2: It's Drake. Started from the bottom.
0: Now we're here.
2: Now we're here.
4: Started from the bottom. Now we're here.
1: Sing along. Here we go.
4: Started from the bottom. Now my whole team.
2: Yes, look at us go.
0: There we go. 1 Second Wonder. Appreciate you playing along with the V-Bros.
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0: say.
1: Olivia Rodrigo, stupid song right there on Kiss 108. Another Red Sox win last night.
0: Woo!
1: We're spreading positive vibes. Why are you happy? What is something today making you smile?
0: Who do I know? 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

0: fell in love with them when I saw them perform at the FIFA World Cup halftime show. And my friend said it was amazing last night. So I can't wait.
1: It really is a big show. I'm sure you're stuck in some traffic. But get ready for a Boston What's Up from BTS tonight.
2: Boston, what's up?
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1: Who are you going to the show with?
0: My sister. She's obsessed.
4: 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Apparently one of the members from BTS.

may buy this weekend that won't even qualify for the tax-free weekend in Boston? You're going to want to know about this before you go shopping. 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We were

0: Tax-free weekends coming up this weekend. There's a few things you need to know. Kiss 108's Mikey V, Frankie V, and Gianna.
1: I didn't realize this, and I was talking to some friends yesterday, and they're like, maybe I'll buy a designer bag tax-free weekend. Mm. There are things that do not qualify Saturday and Sunday. So meals, of course, that's like kind of a given. 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
0: Oh, wow. 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But if it's over $2,500,
1: correct,
0: no longer counts.
1: Exactly. Again, because people were thinking, maybe I'll buy myself something special, a designer bag or designer whatever. If it's over $2,500, you're still going to have to pay the taxes on that.
0: But it is really good for back to school.
1: A lot of
0: supplies. Back to school is coming up. Or realistically, it's made for things that you need in life.
1: That you need. No one can go buy a boat this weekend. 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
5: It's stop and go on the expressway northbound between the Braintree Split and Morrissey Boulevard. Then again between South Station and the O'Neill Tunnel. The expressway southbound, you're on the brakes between the O'Neill Tunnel and the gas tank. With your traffic, I'm Lexi Mack.
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0: another big win for our Red Sox last night, going for 8 in a row tonight.
1: Yes.
0: Fenway's been electric. Kiss 108. It's Mikey V, Frankie V, and Gianna, Amy, and Bill Ricca. Did you hear about this funeral that went viral, but for an amazing reason?
2: No, I haven't.
1: That sounds morbid.
0: It's an interesting thing, but it made my heart feel so good, and I really do like this. Her name is Shawanda. Her mom passed away. Aww. Very sad, but instead of throwing her mom a funeral, she threw her a wedding.
2: Wedding?
1: Yeah, wait, how does that work?
0: So her mom always wanted to get married, have this big, lavish wedding, but her mom never met the right guy, never got married. And her mom always said, like, hey, if I pass away, I want a party. I don't want anybody to cry. So she decided to legit throw her mom a wedding.
2: But wait, still, I don't get it. That would be like a celebration of life. I don't get it. How'd that happen?
0: It is a celebration of life, but they had dancers. They had a live band. Their mom's ashes were there. Personalized decorations that, yes, celebrated their life. And one slightly odd thing that I don't know if I love or hate it, but they had an AI video of her mom talking to everybody at the wedding.
1: Oh.
0: So she could hear her mom's voice one more time.
2: Some people would be like, not freaked out, but like, I feel like that's special.
1: I love the celebration of life. And this is really morbid, I said to my friends that if I die young anytime soon, God forbid, that I want a sick funeral. I want a bedazzled casket. I want a bartender. I want fireworks, music, and everyone wear something like sequin and sparkly.
2: Oh. Gianna, but I don't wish that.
1: Yeah. No, exactly.
0: Honestly, I don't wish that either.
1: Right.
0: But if it happens, yes, Gianna, I will DJ.
1: Thank you. I'd really appreciate that from the afterlife.
0: Let's get you paid as you ride home. $1,000. That's coming your way next on Kiss 108.

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0: 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Just

0: If this happens, it'll be wild. Kiss 108 to V Bros and Gianna.
1: Yeah, Amber, did you hear that MySpace could be coming back?
2: Oh my goodness. That's crazy.
1: Yeah. It's not definite yet. There's no actual plans for it to, but the owners of MySpace were in this documentary and they said, we could bring it back soon. They kept it kind of like in the air.
2: Oh my goodness. I just keep thinking about the friend list. I feel like that's going to be a whole new level of drama.
0: Oh, like the top eight. Like who makes your top eight?
2: Yeah.
0: Did you have a MySpace back in the day?
2: Oh, yeah. I was too nervous to partake in the top eight, but I like to look at everyone else's, that's for sure.
0: It also was slightly creepy that Tom, who invented MySpace, was always in everybody's top eight.
1: Really?
0: Yeah.
1: I did not know that. I didn't have MySpace. Of course, I was alive when it was popular, but my mom didn't let me have it. I was definitely way too young to have one.
2: No.
0: So if it did come back, so Gianna could experience MySpace.
1: I know. I kind of want to make a profile.
0: But you had to kill off one of the current social media platforms.
1: Oh.
0: Because we have so many apps on our phone now. I don't want to add another one.
1: Right.
0: So if MySpace did come back, what social media would you kill off?
2: I feel like Twitter's got to go. MySpace can come in its place.
1: Yeah, I agree with that. I didn't even have MySpace, but I know I'd like it much better than Twitter, X, whatever the heck it's called now.
2: Absolutely.
0: And what do you hate about Twitter, out of curiosity, or X?
2: I just feel like the specific Twitter algorithm that I always get is just filled with existential dread all the time. It's not fun anymore.
1: Yeah.
2: It's not funny tweets. So I would absolutely replace that with MySpace.
0: There you go. So if MySpace does come back,
1: yeah.
0: What is the app you're deleting in your phone? 877-617-1108. I feel like we're playing games of the life of social media accounts.
1: I know, right?
0: Talking about that next on Kiss 108.
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0: The owners of MySpace say MySpace might be making a big comeback.
1: Yep.
0: Kiss 108's V Bros and Gianna.
1: So if that does happen, we're curious, what other social media app would you kill off to make room for it?
0: Melanie's in Dedham.
2: Definitely Twitter, or it's changed to X, I guess. People don't really go on that one as much, and it's just a bunch of like ranting, and now they're trying to make you pay for stuff.
0: Do you use Twitter, Gianna?
1: I just said to my best friend the other day that I want to delete mine because I don't use it, and when I do go on there, I just see a bunch of weird things or like
0: AI headlines.
1: Like, I saw something like, Taylor Swift and Travis Kelce announced their pregnancy, and it looked so real, and I felt like an idiot.
2: See, like, why? Like, why do we need lies?
1: Exactly. We're talking about this because MySpace might be making a comeback.
0: And if it does, what social media would you delete? Lindsay's in Randolph.
3: I might not be popular for this answer, but I don't like TikTok. It's too much coming at me. It's like sensory overload. It's too much. I need it to be quiet.
0: I feel like TikTok, I never see anybody I know or I'm truly friends with.
1: Yeah.
3: Yeah.
0: I just see people trying to go viral all the time.
1: It's just a waste of my time every night. Yeah. Scroll for hours. I should read a book.
3: It's easy to get sucked in.
0: It really is. And yes, MySpace might be making a comeback.
1: Yep.
0: So if you had to delete another social media to make room for MySpace, what would it be? Alexi's in Natick.
4: Probably Snapchat. Right now, Snapchat is just constant ads or those constant, like, DIY videos.
1: So weird.
4: It's all just spam now.
0: I haven't used Snapchat in a long time. Because I feel like at one point Snapchat was just used for sketchy things.
1: Yeah, it still is because no one over the age of 21, and that's even pushing it, should be on Snapchat. It's like my little brother uses that app and my sisters. It's just like crazy.
4: If someone over the age of like 23 has a Snapchat
1: red
4: and
1: flag.
4: Wants to talk.

0: Mikey V, did I have to leave my hotel last night in Salem because it was truly haunted?
1: What?
0: Did Frankie V at one point take classes to be a model?
2: And it's Gianna. Do I have an extra nipple?
0: Ooh, answers. And those stories next on Kiss 108 with Two Truths and a Lie. I can't.

0: We're playing 1 Second Wonder here on Kiss 108. It's Mikey V alongside my big bro, the host of this game, Frankie V, and the queen of all games, Gianna.
1: Yes, and as you know, this is where I play 1 second of a song. We stop that song, and all it does is make you have to tell me what the artist and title is, and I wonder if you can do that. These are all songs that spread positivity. Ooh. You know, great vibes out there for everybody in the city. Here we go. We start with our very own Mikey V, a 1 Second Wonder. Here you go.
0: It skipped. That skipped. Whatever you just did, it skipped.
2: It actually did skip.
1: Okay, let's do it one more time then for the skippers around here.
0: Oh, good as hell, Lizzo. You
3: sure?
0: I think so, yeah.
2: I will say, yeah, it skipped the first time. It sounded like a robot.
1: Over to Gianna. I need you to give me the artist and title of this song with 1 Second Wonder.
2: Is that Roar by Katy Perry? No way.
0: Wow.
2: Well done. I was like half guessing, but that was a hard one. Wow. Oh,
1: over to Mikey V. We're 2 for 2. Can we go 3 for 3? Mikey V,
0: here we go.
1: I need you to tell me the artist and title of this song, 1 Second Wonder.
0: Because I'm happy. Happy by Pharrell.
2: Wow. Good job.
1: All positive songs, right? Here we go. I got 3 left on my screen right here. Which one could I possibly stump Gianna with?
2: Yeah.
1: Here we go.
2: Give me good
1: final
2: one.
1: I need Gianna to tell me the artist and title of this song right here.
2: It's Drake. Started from the bottom.
0: Now we're here.
1: Sing along. Here we go.
4: Started from the bottom. Now my whole team.
2: Yes, so look at us go.
0: There we go. 1 Second Wonder. Appreciate you playing along with the V-Bros.
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0: Ariana Grande, pedal right there on Kiss 108. And history was made again last night at Fenway Park.
1: Ooh.
0: It's the V-Bros and Gianna Brooke. This has been like the summer of breaking records at Fenway.
2: Oh, why?
0: Well, Noah Kahan a few weeks ago, first person to ever sell out 4 shows at Fenway.
2: Oh, my God, yeah.
0: A few weeks ago, also, the Red Sox went on a 15-game winning streak. That was tied like the most the team's ever had.
2: Amazing.
0: And last night, the Red Sox made history again.
2: What'd they do? Did they win?
1: Of course they won.
0: They did win. And we don't talk sports a lot, but I feel like it's just so important because they're killing it right now. But basically, they beat Chicago, the White Sox, last night,
1: yeah.
0: Which means they're going to win this series, which means they've won 9 series in a row.
1: Okay.
0: Have not done that since 1912.
2: That's awesome.
1: Wow.
2: Holy moly.
1: I'm just realizing just now, I guess I don't even know what's considered a series in baseball, but that sounds great.
0: So basically, a series is like when you play a team 3 or 5 times in a row, whoever wins the most of that series.
1: Oh!
0: So they've now won 9 series in a row.
1: Ooh.
0: And the Sox have not done that since 1912.
1: I mean, that's a long time ago.
0: Oh, yeah. I mean, think about this. In 1912, the average house here in Mass was $4,000.
1: Oh, okay. Well, we're not going to talk about that right now. Let's just talk about the Red Sox.
2: Oh, that's so sad.
0: Well, back to the Red Sox. They play again tonight.
1: Yes.
0: At 7:10. And we have $1,000 for you. That's coming next in 3 minutes on Kiss 108. I heard you.

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0: Now we're playing 1 Second Wonder here on Kiss 108. It's Mikey V alongside my big bro, the host of this game, Frankie V, and the queen of all games, Gianna.
1: Yes, and as you know, this is where I play 1 second of a song. We stop that song, and all it does is make you have to tell me what the artist and title is, and I wonder if you can do that. These are all songs that spread positivity. Oh. You know, great vibes out there for everybody in the city. Here we go. We start with our very own Mikey V, a 1 second wonder. Here you go.
0: It skipped. That skipped. Whatever you just did, it skipped.
2: It actually did skip.
1: Okay, let's do it one more time then for the skippers around here.
0: Oh, good as hell, Lizzo. You
3: sure?
0: I think so, yeah.
2: I will say, yeah, it skipped the first time. It sounded like a robot.
1: Over to Gianna. I need you to give me the artist and title of this song with 1 second wonder.
2: Is that Roar by Katy Perry? No way.
3: Wow.
2: Well done. I was half guessing, but that was a hard one. Wow.
1: Over to Mikey V. We're 2 for 2. Can we go 3 for 3? Mikey V,
0: here we go.
1: I need you to tell me the artist and title of this song in 1 second wonder.
0: Because I'm happy. Happy by Pharrell.
2: Wow. Good job.
1: All positive songs, right? Here we go. I got 3 left on my screen right here. Which one could I possibly stump Gianna with?
2: Yeah.
1: Here we go.
2: Give me good
1: final one. I need Gianna to tell me the artist and title of this song right here.
2: It's Drake. Started from the bottom.
0: Now we're here.
2: Now we're here. Started from the
1: bottom. Now we're here. Sing along. Here we go. Started from the bottom. Now my whole
2: team is. Yes. Look at us go.
0: There we go. 1 second wonder. Appreciate you playing along with the V Bros.
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0: This may change your entire wardrobe. There's a t-shirt coming out or a shirt coming out.
1: Okay.
0: That it will become sanitary to wear the same one for 30 days in a row.
1: What?
0: Pretty interesting. Gonna talk about that next on Kiss 108.

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1: Oh.
0: Kiss 108's Mikey V, Frankie V, and Gianna. Nicole Randolph, if it was sanitary to wear the same shirt every single day for 30 days, would you do it?
2: Yeah, I think I would.
0: Gianna, would you?
1: Yeah, I'd wear the shirt I'm wearing today for 30 days.
0: Or the ET shirt you got over there?
1: ET phone home shirt.
0: There's a new shirt coming out called the Herc shirt.
1: Herc.
0: Like, I'm assuming like Hercules. Herc.

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1: Hate to give the satisfaction asking how you're doing now. How's the castle built off people you pretend to care about? Just what you wanted. Look at you, cool guy, you got it. I see the parties and diamonds sometimes when I close my eyes. 6 months of torture you sold to some forbidden paradise. I loved you truly.

0: Tax-free weekend's coming up this weekend. 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Kiss 108's Mikey V, Frankie V, and Gianna.
1: I didn't realize this, and I was talking to some friends yesterday, and they're like, maybe I'll buy a designer bag tax-free weekend. 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There are things that do not qualify Saturday and Sunday. So meals, of course, that's like kind of a given. 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
0: Oh, wow. 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So even if I get a TV, TVs count. But if it's over $2,500,
1: correct,
0: no longer counts.
1: Exactly. Again, because people were thinking, maybe I'll buy myself something special, a designer bag or designer whatever. If it's over $2,500, you're still going to have to pay the taxes on that.
0: But it is really good for back to school.
1: A lot of
0: supplies, back to school is coming up. Or realistically, it's made for things that you need in life.
1: That you need. No one can go buy a boat this weekend. 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

0: Red Sox with another big win last night, going for 8 in a row tonight.
1: Yes.
0: It'd be crazy at Fenway if you're headed there right now. Kiss 108's Mikey V, Frankie V, and Gianna.
1: And Melanie, you're in Scituate. Did you see this viral video of a massive shark swimming in the water, like super close to the shore in Scituate?
2: He was basking.
1: No, I'm basking or not. That fin was dun-dun-dun-dun-dun-dun-dun.
0: Wait, did you see the shark? No.
2: I did not.
0: Okay.
2: I did not, no. But I'm assuming that, you know, like everybody else, he was just basking.
1: Listen, yeah, we can all bask, but one of us has a fin and sharp teeth, and some of us are in the sand.
0: But my question is, knowing that, do you still go in the water? Like, this weekend coming, will you go in the water in Scituate?
2: No, I think probably not. And my theory is, you know, it is their living room, so maybe I'll just stay out of it.
0: Yeah, we actually are the intruders, not them.
1: No, we really are.
2: Yeah.
0: Well, the ocean is that shark's living room, and the pool is my backyard, so I'll go in that instead.
2: That's my theory. Like, I'll go lay in the sand, and I'll go to the beach.
0: Mm-hmm.
2: I really kind of prefer a swimming pool.
1: I agree. I hate the ocean. I'm scared.
0: I love that we clarified. It's actually our fault, not the sharks. All right. $1,000 will get you some free money. $1,000 coming next on Kiss 108.

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0: If this happens, it'll be wild. Mm-hmm. Kiss 108 to the Bros and Gia.
1: Yeah, Amber, did you hear that MySpace could be coming back?
2: Oh, my goodness. That's crazy.
1: Yeah. It's not definite yet. There's no actual plans for it to, but the owners of MySpace were in this documentary, and they said, we could bring it back soon. They kept it kind of like in the air.
2: Oh, my goodness. I just keep thinking about the friend list. I feel like that's going to be a whole new level of drama.
0: Oh, like the top eight? Like, who makes your top eight? Did you have a MySpace back in the day?
2: Oh, yeah. I was too nervous to partake in the top eight, but I like to look at everyone else's, that's for sure.
0: It also was slightly creepy that Tom, who invented MySpace, was always in everybody's top eight.
1: Really?
0: Yeah.
1: I did not know that. I didn't have MySpace. Of course, I was alive when it was popular, but my mom didn't let me have it. I was definitely way too young to have one.
2: No.
0: So if it did come back, so Gianna could experience MySpace.
1: I know. I kind of want to make a profile.
0: But you had to kill off one of the current social media platforms.
1: Oh.
0: Because we have so many apps on our phone now. I don't want to add another one.
1: Right.
0: So if MySpace did come back, what social media would you kill off?
2: I feel like Twitter's got to go. Twitter's got to go. Mm. MySpace can come in its place.
1: Yeah, I agree with that. I didn't even have MySpace, but I know I'd like it much better than Twitter X, whatever the heck it's called now.
2: Absolutely.
0: And what do you hate about Twitter, out of curiosity, or X?
2: I just feel like the specific Twitter algorithm that I always get is just filled with existential dread all the time. It's not fun anymore.
1: Yeah.
2: It's not funny tweets. So I would absolutely replace that with MySpace. Right.
0: There you go. So if MySpace does come back,
1: yeah.
0: What is the app you're deleting in your phone? 877-617-1108. I feel like we're playing games of the life of social media accounts.
1: I know, right?
0: Talking about that next on Kiss 108.
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0: The owners of MySpace say MySpace might be making a big comeback.
1: Yep.
0: Kiss 108's V Bros Angie.
1: So if that does happen, we're curious, what other social media app would you kill off to make room for it?
0: Melanie's in Dedham.
2: Definitely Twitter, or it's changed to X, I guess. People don't really go on that one as much, and it's just a bunch of like ranting, and now they're trying to make you pay for stuff.
0: Do you use Twitter, Gianna?
1: I just said to my best friend the other day that I want to delete mine because I don't use it, and when I do go on there, I just see a bunch of weird things or like
0: fake AI headlines.
1: Like, I saw something like Taylor Swift and Travis Kelce announced their pregnancy, and it looked so real, and I felt like an idiot.
2: See, like, why? Like, why do we need lies?
1: Exactly. We're talking about this because MySpace might be making a comeback.
0: And if it does, what social media would you delete? Lindsay's in Randolph.
3: I might not be popular for this answer, but I don't like TikTok. It's too much coming at me. It's like sensory overload. Mm. It's too much. I need it to be quiet.
0: I feel like TikTok, I never see anybody I know or I'm truly friends with.
1: Yeah.
2: Yeah.
0: I just see people trying to go viral all the time.
1: It's just a waste of my time every night. Yeah. Scroll for hours. I should read a book.
3: It's easy to get sucked in.
0: It really is. And yes, MySpace might be making a comeback.
1: Yep.
0: So if you had to delete another social media to make room for MySpace, what would it be? Alexi's in Natick.
4: Probably Snapchat. Right now, Snapchat is just constant ads or those constant like DIY videos.
1: So weird.
4: It's all just spam now.
0: I haven't used Snapchat in a long time. Because I feel like at one point Snapchat was just used for sketchy things.
1: Yeah, it still is because no one over the age of 21, and that's even pushing it, should be on Snapchat. It's like my little brother uses that app and my sisters. It's just like crazy.
4: If someone over the age of like 23 has a Snapchat
1: red
4: and wants
1: flag.
4: To talk to you on Snap. Red flag! Mm-hmm. Red flag.
1: Thank you.
0: We'll get rid of their Snapchat. We're going to teach them a whole lot about MySpace.
1: Yeah.
4: 100%.

0: Not only are Red Sox playing in a few, going for 8 in a row, but we have something exclusive happening tonight right here on Kiss 108. Super excited about this. It's Mikey V, Frankie V, and Gianna.
1: Of course, the one and only Alex Warren is taking over Kiss 108 tonight at 10 p.m. So maybe have a little caffeine.
0: Yeah.
1: Maybe it's an espresso martini. So you could stay awake for this. It's going to be worth it. We know him from his hit song, Ordinary. That's amazing. But he's going to be taking over Kiss to give fans a first listen at his brand new single, Rescuer, tonight on Kiss 108. So you can hear it before it even comes out. He's going to perform the new song. He's also going to answer some fan questions and talk a little bit about his upcoming album, Wild Child, that's coming out at the end of the month.
0: And this is like bragging rights, right? Because Ordinary at one point, his song, Alex Warren Ordinary, was the song of the year when it came out.
1: Yes.
0: And tonight when you hear it on Kiss 108 at 10 p.m., you're going to hear it before it's on YouTube, it's on any streaming. It's going to play right here.
1: Yes.
0: Kiss 108 exclusively tonight with Alex Warren. So you'll be talking about this moment for years to come.
1: Yeah.
0: Alex Warren joining us tonight at 10 o'clock. We are out of here. Go Red Sox. Back at it again tomorrow, the big Friday show.
1: Woo!
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the same. Kiss 108. Ryan Seacrest with you. Thank you for listening. We're doing it once again on this Thursday. 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
1: I actually needed my alarm this morning.
2: Well, you don't know, you need it every day?
1: No, there are those mornings where I'm very excited to wake up and go out to the kitchen and press the on button for the coffee machine, the Cuisinart drip.
2: I wish I had that much excitement for like that.
1: The problem is, it's a trade, Sissany.
2: Yeah,
1: when you, look forward to your coffee ceremony, when you're finished, it's that much of a letdown afterwards. Weekends are different. Weekends, I walk with my coffee somewhere, but I don't grind my beans. I used to get up and take the time to grind the beans and load them and then hit the button and then wait. I've cut the grinding the beans out, so I just got to hit go. I should set the timer. I did that once, and it was like, wow, this is very 2024, setting an automatic timer to make my coffee so it's ready when I walk out to the kitchen.
3: Yeah,
1: it's a lot of fun to spend the first 42 minutes of the day with you.
3: One day, you're just going to have to think about your coffee beans and they'll start grinding.
1: Yeah, I don't want that chip in my head. Like, I know, they're going to be able to put a chip in your brain. You just think, you think I want Postmates, it's going to come. But I can't control my thoughts, so I don't know what I'm going to
2: All of a sudden, you open your door and there's like five different things here.
1: Nestle's Toll House edible cookie dough all of a sudden?
3: Oh.
1: Why?
2: No, thank you.
1: Have you?
2: Yes, actually, I think we just made that brand cookies the other night.
1: But it's not the cookies. It's the cookie dough that's edible. So you don't have to cook it.
2: No, we made
1: cookies.
2: You can eat it.
1: It's made to eat raw. Whether you're having a good moment or a sad moment, it helps. Like, it gives you that sugar kick.
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0: 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Did you ever use promo codes when you were shopping online?
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0: Okay, I'll tell you three codes that are most likely to work no matter what you're shopping for.
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0: Like, these are golden ticket promo codes.
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1: Okay, I got a quote of the day, and also, this is interesting. 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One is free ship.
2: Okay.
1: Free ship. One is thank you. One word, thank you. And one is save 10. So try them and see.
2: Never know.
1: Yeah. I mean, those are like, they say they're most likely to work no matter where you shop. They've been tested. Why am I? I feel like I'm whispering these because am I allowed to say it?
2: Yeah. It's out there.
1: It's out there. It's in the Googleverse.
2: Mm-hmm.
1: Today's quote. An arrow can only be shot by pulling it backward. When life is dragging you back, it means it's launching you into something greater.
2: Cute.
3: Great quote.
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